0: when Shiva, that time was a great saint, also had a quality of the Shiva.
1: Satya Yugi, v Šivinem času, je živel velik svetnik, ki je imel Šivine kvalitete.
0: And that was Alak Puri.
1: In ime mu je bilo Alak Puri.
0: Alak means indescribable.
1: Alak pomeni nekaj neopisljivega.
0: And so, there, our Alak Purijis, and we found Dev Puriji, and all the siddhis and all the powers of the Alak Puriji, the Dev Puriji got this.
1: Alak Puriji je prenesel svoje moči in siddhije naprej svojemu učencu Dev Puriji.
0: So many, many places, so Dev Puriji could go through the rock.
1: Dev Puriji je imel to moč, da je lahko hodil skozi skalo.
0: He could walk in the air.
1: Lahko je hodil po zraku.
0: And you know, after 13 years, our Dr. Shanti, she was traveling and traveling, searching where is the cave of Alak Puriji and Dev Puriji.
1: Kot veste, je naša Dr. Shanti 13 let iskala to votlino, Dev Purijijevo in Alak Purijijevo.
0: And so, she got it and now 3 times I went there.
1: Našla jo je in zdaj sem jaz že bil 3-krat tam.
0: It's power, energy.
1: Tam je zelo močna energija.
0: And so, Alak Purijijevo's cave is 3,650 meters.
1: Višina
0: altitude.
1: Te votline je 3650 metrov.
0: But where the tapasya of the Dev Purijis round approximately 5,000 meters.
1: Obstaja pa še drug prostor Dev Purijijev, ki je na višini 5000 metrov.
0: And there where the Pandavas went, and that's called the Swarg Rohini. The Pandavas was there.
1: To je prostor, kjer so bili Pandavi iz Mahabharata.
0: We have here someone who went to Dev Puriji's Gufa.
1: Je tu kdo, ki je šel do te Dev Puriji?
0: Stand up.
2: Yeah.
0: Who was? Stand up. You didn't went? You didn't went to Dev Puriji? No, okay. Thank you. Thank you. And to Alak Puriji's Gufa?
1: Cave? Alak Puriji's Gufa?
0: Okay, thank you. Now, it is in the ancient literatures.
1: To je zapisano v starodavni literaturi.
0: There is written Alak Puriji's glaciers.
1: Je zapisano Alak Purijijevo ime kot ime ledenika.
0: They call Alka Puri.
1: In tam piše Alka Puri.
0: Now, there is coming from this glaciers river.
1: In iz teh ledenikov nastane reka.
0: So one is Lakshmi River.
1: Ena reka se imenuje Lakshmi.
0: It merges into the Alak Puri.
1: Ki se izlije v...
0: And there is another river coming, merge into the Alak Puriji.
1: In tudi še ena druga reka se izliva v Alak Purijijevo reko.
0: And further when we come, there is a coming Saraswati River.
1: In še nižje se pa pridruži reka Saraswati.
0: Which goes underground.
1: To je tista, ki teče pod zemljo.
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0: 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The Bhima. Bhima was the strongest man.
1: Bhimpul.
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0: Like a Vasishta. And that's why his back is problem now.
1: To Vasishta, njegov hrbet težko nosi to.
0: There is a story.

0: I'm telling you short. The Ved Vyasa, time of the Mahabharata.
1: Torej, v tem starem času, v času Mahabharate je Ved Vyasa.
0: So Ved Vyasa want to write the Vedas.
1: Ki je zapisal Vede.
0: It's called Shruti and Smriti. Shruti and Smriti, listening and giving further.
1: Ta princip prenašanja ved je bil sruti in smrti. To pomeni poslušati in prenesti naprej.
0: But Ved Vyasa said, in Kali Yuga, they will all forget it, lost it.
1: Ved Vyasa pa je rekel, do Kali Yuga se bo to vse zgubilo.
0: Their memory will be not there.
1: Kaj ti njimo spomin, bo ne bo tako dober.
0: So can you raise hand up who can 65 telephone numbers by heart?
1: Naj dvigne roko tisti, ki ve 65 telefonskih številk na pamet.
0: So how can you hold Vedas, you can say?
1: Kako bi si lahko potem zapomnili?
0: Therefore, Ved Vyasa want to write the Vedas.
1: Zato je Ved Vyasa želel zapisati.
0: His thoughts was too quick.
1: Njegove misli so bile prehitre.
0: So he asked, he want that someone should write it.
1: Želel je, da nekdo piše.
0: I will speak and you will write.
1: On je narekoval, nekdo pa bi moral pisati.
0: But no one can do so quickly.
1: Ampak niče ne mogo tako hitro pisati.
0: Even the computer will not go so quickly. So, Bhagwan Ganesha came.
1: In takrat je prišel.
0: And Ganesha said to Vyasa, I will write.
1: In Ganesha se je javil, da bo on napisal.
0: So, Ved Vyasa said, promise.
1: Ved Vyasa mu je rekel, obljubi.
0: Yes.
1: Obljubiš? Da, obljubim.
0: Will you do it?
1: Boš naredil to?
0: I will.
1: Bom.
0: Will you follow me?
1: Ali mi boš sledil?
0: I will.
1: Bom.
0: Okay. Don't ask me again, what did you say?
1: Nikoli me ne vprašaj, nisem, kaj si rekel?
0: I am writing and you are already writing. Don't say, can you tell me once more?
1: Jaz narekujem, me ne prekinjati in vprašati, naj ti ponovim.
0: It's finished.
1: To, kar sem rekel, to je to.
0: Ganesha said, okay.
1: In Ganesha je rekel, vredo.
0: And we know the highest mind and the best is the Ganesha.
1: Najbolj močan um je Ganesha.
0: That's why we are worshipping Ganesha.
1: In zato ga tudi častimo.
0: Then Ganesha said, I also have promise.
1: Ampak tudi Ganesha je rekel, tudi jaz imam nekaj zapovedati.
0: If you stop to think over for 5 seconds, then I will not write anymore.
1: Tudi jaz imam en pogoj. Ti govori, ampak če se ustaviš, za več kot 5 sekund bom jaz nehal pisati.
0: You speak the Vedas.
1: Narekuj Vede.
0: I will write.
1: Jaz pišem.
0: Yes, yes.
1: Vredo?
0: One day what happens? The pencil broke.
1: In kaj se je zgodilo? Svinčnik se je zlomil.
0: They were always that was from some wood or coal.
1: Svinčniki so bili takrat iz lesa, iz oglja.
0: Nothing was there.
1: In nič ni bilo na voljo.
0: And Ved Vyasa is talking.
1: Ved Vyasa pa je govoril.
0: So Ganesha immediately took out his tooth.
1: In takrat je Ganesha izpulil svoj
0: And with the ink begins to write.
1: In začel z njim pisati.
0: So you will see Ganesha statue have one tooth is complete and one is broken.
1: Zato ima Ganesha njegov kip, ima samo en okel, drug pa je prelomen.
0: So the left one was broken.
1: Levega se je zlomil.
0: After evening they meet together.
1: Zvečer sta se srečala.
0: Ganeshji said, it can happen that some letters wrong.
1: In Ganeshji je rekel, da lahko se zgodi, da je kakšna črka napačno zapisana.
0: Vedvyasa. What?
1: Vedvyasa je rekel, kaj?
0: Yes, Gurudev.
1: Da, Gurudev.
0: Who said? Ganesha.
1: Ganesha, yes.
0: What's the problem?
1: Čem je problem?
0: The sound of the river of the Saraswati.
1: Problem je zvok reke Saraswati.
0: Vedvyasa said, okay. This also I solve problem.
1: Vedvyasa je rekel, tudi ta problem bova rešena.
0: Vedvyasa said, where are you? Just go underground.
1: In Vedvyasa je rekel, reki, kjer si, ponikni.
0: And it comes out in Ilabad in Kumbhmela.
1: In zato je reka poniknila in se spet dvignila bila na padu tam, kjer je Kumbhmela.
0: Now, this river is flowing.
1: Ta reka teče.
0: And after this, Bhimpur or somewhere is coming this Saraswati river.
1: In tam potem Bhimpuru se pridruži Saraswati.
0: And whole water as it is goes down.
1: In voda ponikne.
0: You can go and see still now.
1: Da, tudi dan danes lahko to vidiš.
0: So who have seen this river?
1: Kdo je videl to?
0: Look, they also that Saraswati just walk down.
1: Saraswati jednostavno ponikne v zemlji.
0: In whole Himalaya, there is only one rock, one little rock, and it is like books on it.
1: V Himalaji je ena skala, ki izgleda kot da je knjiga, da so knjige naložene ena na drugo.
0: You can see that. And it is about 100 meters distance. Or 200 meter distance between Ganesha and Vyasa.
1: Med Ganesha in Vyasa je bilo približno 100 metrov razdalje.
0: So they are making what we call like a with mental.
1: Pravzaprav sta to delala na telepatijo.
0: Telepathy. This you can see, really, in reality, you can go and see.
1: Vse to lahko vidite še danes.
0: Another story little, very quick.
1: Še eno zgodbo.
0: The Alak Purijis, there was his disciple, many disciples.
1: Alak Puriji je imel veliko učencev.
0: And one was Devi, a very great. And she was
1: ženska, ja, bila velika,
0: and she was going with the cows.
1: Bila je pastirica.
0: And one day comes the tiger.
1: In nekega dne se jim je približal tiger.
0: Big tiger. And he wanted to kill one cow.
1: Ki je želel ubiti eno kravo.
0: That Devi, her name Nanda Devi.
1: Njeno ime je bilo Nanda Devi.
0: She became the cow.
1: Ona se je takrat spremenila.
0: Went in the front.
1: In se postavila spredaj.
0: And said, she's talking.
1: In rekla,
0: I know that you will eat me.
1: Vem, da me boš pojedel.
0: And I'm here. You can eat me.
1: In tukaj sem, izvoli.
0: But I have two promises to know.
1: Ampak želim
0: here where you kill me, here must be my temple.
1: Tukaj, kjer me boš ubil, naj stoji moj tempel.
0: And my name should be in my Guruji's river.
1: Moje ime pa naj bo v reki mojega učitelja.
0: So Alak Nanda, Nanda Devi, so this river is called Alak Nanda river.
1: In zato se ta reka imenuje Alak Nanda.
0: Well, when she said this, the tiger turned into the what we call the Dharamdas.
1: Ko je to izrekla, se je tiger spremenil v Dharmadasa.
0: Dharmraj, Dharamraj is the master or the god of dharmas, the truthness.
1: Dharamraj je učitelj božanstva resnice.
0: Then, because the tiger, he became again Dharmadas.
1: In ta tiger se je spremenil v Dharamraja.
0: And said, Devi, I was only testing you.
1: In rekel, Devi, samo testiral sem te.
0: But, O Mother, whenever you go, we will make you temple here.
1: In, draga mati, tukaj ti bomo postavili temple.
0: That time, also, the temple was Nanda Devi. Written in the scriptures, you know, is not a joke, is not a fairy tale.
1: To je zapisano v teh spisih.
0: So, when the Shakti died from Shiva,
1: ko je Shakti, Shivina, Shakti umrla,
0: then Shiva was again alone.
1: In je Shiva ostal sam.
0: Parvati is born. Then is born the Ganga and Parvati.
1: In takrat se rodi Parvati.
0: So Ganga came after.
1: Ganga je prišla kasneje.
0: So this river called Alaknanda.
1: Ta reka se torej izvodno imenuje Alaknanda.
0: Alaknanda and other is Bhagirati.
1: In druga reka je Bhagirati.
0: When two merge into one place is called Devprayag.
1: In tam, kjer se združita, je Devprayag.
0: Then remains the Ganga.
1: In takrat nastane Ganga.
0: So that is many stories. So now Ganga Devi became the holy. It was a holy.
1: In tako Ganga Devi postane sveta.
0: The Alak Puriji gave her blessings.
1: Dobila je blagoslov Alak Purijija.
0: Now Parvati, when she was grown, she want to marry with the Shiva.
1: Ko je Parvati odrasla, se je želela poročiti s Shiva.
0: And Shiva is the king of the Himalaya.
1: Shiva pa je kralj Himalaya.
0: Now, all who is dying in the temples like this, they are Himalaya. Is called the Shiva, all kings Shiva.
1: Vsi kralji v Himalaji se imenuje po Shivi.
0: So, Bhagwan Shiva was on the Kailash Parvat.
1: Bog Shiva je živel na Kailash Parvat.
0: But the Buddhist, they kill the king of the Kailash.
1: Buddhist?
0: Yes.
1: Buddhisti so umorili kralja Kailasha.
0: They destroyed the temple.
1: In so uničili temple.
0: But then what you call the Tibets and Buddhist. So it is the 40th Lama is there.
1: Danes
0: and before that was Shiva king.
1: Danes imamo 40. Lamo na Tibetu. Pred tem pa je bil kralj, Shivin kralj.
0: But this Buddhist is not complete Buddhist. There are many, many other Buddhists.
1: Obstaja več različni smeri budizma.
0: So that what you call this Buddhist, Dalai Lama, it's only one part of the Buddhist.
1: Dalai Lama predstavlja samo en del budizma.
0: So he said that I am not the head of the Buddhist.
1: Dalai Lama je celo rekel, da on ni vrhovni poglavar budistov.
0: It is that Buddhist they kill, this Shankaracharya.
1: Budisti so v teh starih časih ubili Shankaracharya.
0: Let the story is going. Leave it.
1: Pustimo to zgodbo.
0: Now Parvati want to marry. So she went to the forest.
1: Parvati se je želela poročiti s Shivo.
0: In Himalaya.
1: In je šla v Himalaya v gor.
0: And she made their temple of the Nanda Devi.
1: In tam v templju Nanda Devi.
0: And so she went to the Shivalinga.

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0: Thanks to Dr. Shanti.
1: Zato izvorno Alaknanda.
0: And then I went and in the temple, and everywhere there's written in the old scriptures.
1: Hvala Dr. Shanti, da je vse to odkrila.
0: So that is our Alakpuriji.
1: To izvira naš Alakpuriji.
0: From the Alakpuriji, Devpuriji.
1: In za njim je Devpuriji.
0: And after Devpuriji is Deeppuriji.
1: In za Deeppuriji je Deeppuriji.
0: And then Madhavanand Puri.
1: In potem Madhavanand Puri.
0: And now we are all Puris.
1: In zdaj smo mi vsi Puri.
0: So so it is not a joke. It's not only story.
1: To ni samo zgodba.
0: But it is the reality you can see.
1: To je resničnost, ki jo lahko še danes vidite.
0: So, 2-3 times Dr. Shanti had a vision.
1: Bali trikrat je to vizijo imela Dr. Shanti.
0: And 2-3 times I had a visions.
1: In tudi jaz sem imel nekajkrat to.
0: There's one temple of a mountain. Morning when sunrise is like all is like a gold.
1: Tam je ena gora, ki je zjutraj sončen spodo zlate barve.
0: And Nilkant also morning completely like a real gold. Yeah.
1: Yeah.
0: So in the Himalaya, many places are like this. This is the sunlight, morning, rising sun. So if you not see once Alakpuriji's darshan, we lost. So try to come.
1: Poskušajte priti tja.
0: And so, you were asking me many times.
1: Veliko krat ste me spraševali.
0: So, I would tell you that name of our this ashram.
1: In zato bi vam rekel, bi imenoval ta ashram.
0: Alakpuriji ashram.

0: That's it. And there is a story you may have in your library somewhere, maybe, or in England, in London, or in America somewhere, in India, in many. It's called Kavi Kalidas. Kavi Kalidas.
1: Mogoče najdete to zgodbo Kavi Kalidas tudi v kateri od vaših knjižnic.
0: 2300 years ago.
1: To je bilo pred 2300 leti.
0: And his story is very long, beautiful.
1: To je zelo lepa, dolga zgodba.
0: And where he talks about Alakh Puriji.
1: Ko on opisuje, govori o Alakh Puriji.
0: There is one book called Meghdoot.
1: In obstaja knjiga z imenom Meghdoot.
0: Meg is the clouds.
1: And so oblaki.
0: And Doot is ambassador.
1: Doot pa pomeni ambasador.
0: Giving the message through the clouds.
1: Torej pošilja sporočilo preko oblakov.
0: And Alakh Puriji is known as the capital of Alakh Puriji glacier.
1: Alakh Puriji pa je znan kot torej skrbnik teh ledenikov.
0: So and Kuber mountain is there. So the Kuber was the brother of the Rakshasa, the what is Ravana.
1: Kuber je bil Ravana brat.
0: And he took the crown of the his brother and ran away.
1: Ukradel je krono svojega brata in pobegnil.
0: Alakh Puriji gave him then place.
1: In Alakh Puriji je bil tisti, ki ga je blagoslovil.
0: So also

0: So Kuber then gave the place, and Kuber is the treasurer of God.
1: Kuber je pravzaprav zakladnik Boga.
0: So that is a mountain called Gles, the Kuber mountain.
1: In tam je ta gora, ki se po njem imenuje.
0: And Nar and Narayan, there are two mountains different. In that part where Alakpuri is, unbelievable how much energy and what it is.
1: Neverjetno koliko energije je v tem področju.
0: But you should open your heart.
1: Začutite pa jo lahko, če odprete srce.
0: This year we are going again in beginning of November.
1: Letos gremo spet, začetku novembra.
0: And September. And last year was the 300 people. And we will try to get it 300 people.
1: Poskušali bomo spet iti v takšni skupini.
0: Government don't want.
1: Kajti vlada ne dovoli tako veliki skupini.
0: But we are, and also the tourist guide, they also want to have little less.
1: Tudi turistični vodiči hočejo imeti manjšo skupino.
0: So I said, okay, don't worry, it is little, but I took it more.
1: Jaz pa rečem, dobro, bomo imeli manjše skupine, potem pa vse eno pride velika.
0: So they have different, and you are welcome. I don't know, maybe I will come this time and then I'm physically not fit.
1: Vsi ste dobrodošli, ja še ne vem, kako bom, mislim, da bom šel še tokrat. 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
0: That's it. 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
0: So which should I tell you?
1: Tak ako vás mám pozdraviť?
0: So I tell already morning, evening and in the night.
1: A tak vás zdravím ráno, večer aj na noc.
0: Our practices,
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0: you did very great that you practiced very, you sit comfortably,
1: ste robili veľmi dobre, sedeli ste pohodlne,
0: somewhere little bit going like this and turning up this, but it was good.
1: Niektorí sa hýbali takto zo strany na stranu, ale bolo to dobré.
0: Many

0: people came first time.
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0: They also studied that with the program.
1: Tiež nasledovali ten program.
0: And very much was our many brothers, sisters, they were working very hard for here, for our Guru Purnima.
1: A mnoho z našich bratov a sestier pracovali veľmi ťažko tu na tom našom Guru Purnimovom projekte.
0: The yoga in daily life.
1: Yoga v dennom živote.
0: And many others, yogis, yoga centers, yoga ashram, etc. In many different countries, I respect them very much because they are bringing this peace, harmonies, understandings, and path to the God.
1: Mnoho jogínov, jogových centier, jogových ašramov po celom svete, ktoré rešpektujem veľmi, pretože prinášajú mier, harmóniu a pochopenie do celého sveta.
0: Yoga is the yoga.
1: 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Yoga je yoga.
0: And that is from Bhagavan Shiva.
1: A tá je od Bhagavana Shivu.
0: He has brought this yoga.
1: On priniesol tú jogu.
0: And yoga is not only physical body.
1: Yoga nie je len pre fyzické telo.
0: Not only thinking and learning.
1: Nie je to len o premýšľaní a o učení sa.
0: But we have to go very far towards the cosmic self.
1: Musíme ísť oveľa ďalej, a to až za seba, k svojmu kozmickému samému seba, kozmickému ja.
0: So there have been many, many very great saints.
1: Bolo mnoho veľkých svetcov.
0: We can say yogis.
1: Môžeme povedať jogíni.
0: Gurus.
1: Guruovia.
0: Mahatma.
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0: Etc.
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0: They brought this all from the Shankaracharya.
1: Oni priniesli toto všetko od Shankaracharyu.
0: And many great saints, different kinds of languages.
1: Mnoho skvelých svetcov v rôznych jazykoch.
0: So not only name yoga.
1: Nebolo to len pod menom yoga.
0: But all master, all great saints, their names are there.
1: Ale všetci tí svetci, jogoví majstri, ich mená tam sú.
0: And according to that great saints,
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0: is their disciples.
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0: And these disciples, yoga name with their masters or gurus.
1: A títo jogoví žiaci používajú to jogové meno od svojich majstrov a guruov.
0: And this is the right.
1: Tak to je to správne.
0: For example, you are here sitting many.
1: Napríklad vy tu všetci sedíte, mnohí.
0: And you have your name.
1: A máte svoje meno.
0: And your name, but from who are you?
1: Vaše meno, ale odkiaľ ste?
0: From my father.
1: Odkiaľ je to meno od môjho otca?
0: Name is your father.
1: To meno je od vášho otca.
0: Is that? So we are all one human.
1: A tak my sme všetci jedným ľudstvom, jedným.
0: But we are from our mother, father and we.
1: Ale máme to meno od matky, od otca a potom prichádzame my.
0: The neighbors have also mother, father and we.
1: A sused tiež má matku, otca a seba samého.
0: Therefore,
1: a preto,
0: we should not think that my yoga is good.
1: Nemali by sme si myslieť, že moja yoga je dobrá.
0: No. Everyone's yoga is good.
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0: And there is also some gurus are giving lectures and all sadhanas from many things.
1: A je mnoho gurov, ktorí dávajú jogovú sadhanu z mnohých vecí.
0: And others takes only one way.
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0: And how many chapters there?
1: A koľko má kapitol?
0: And each and every chapter has different name.
1: Každá tá kapitola má iné meno.
0: And that name is a yoga.
1: A tým menom je yoga.
0: So bhakti yoga, karma yoga.
1: Bhakti yoga, karma yoga.
0: So all, but it is one.
1: Má to mnoho mien, ale je to jedným.
0: Bhagavan Krishna had said.
1: Bhagavan Krishna povedal.
0: All his chapters.
1: Všetky tie kapitoly.
0: But it is he made himself.
1: On sám ich vytvoril.
0: So, who would like, they will take it.
1: Komu sa to bude páčiť, ty si z toho vezmú.
0: So, like, we are all people from where?
1: My všetci sme odkiaľ.
0: So, let's say we are now the Czech Republic.
1: Napríklad teraz sme v Českej republike.
0: And there is nearby German.
1: A neďaleko je Nemecko.
0: But there is another one, Austria.
1: Ale máme tu aj Rakúsko.
0: There is very big India.
1: Potom je tu obrovská India.
0: A there is China.
1: Čína.
0: Australia.
1: Austrália.
0: And many other countries.
1: A mnoho ďalších krajín.
0: But there's only one earth.
1: Ale zem je len jedna.
0: And one sky.
1: A jedno nebo.
0: We are all under umbrella of the sky.
1: My sme všetci pod jedným dáždnikom oblohy.
0: So the whole world,
1: celý svet,
0: is in the under the umbrella of the sky.
1: Je zastrešený alebo pod tým dážnikom neba.
0: Therefore, we should not tell someone they are not good and they are not good and that like this. No.
1: Preto by sme nemali druhým hovoriť, že tí nie sú dobrí, tamtí nie sú dobrí, tak to nie.
0: Let's say humans, every face of the human is different.
1: Každá ľudská tvár je iná.
0: And when we are learning and our name, okay, only the name. But everyone can have the name.
1: A keď sa učíme, každý má svoje meno, ale každý môže mať svoje

0: in MNO.
1: 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Only I have, and you have yours.
0: Meno môže byť rovnaké, ale na palci otlačok prstu je jedinečný, ten máme len svoj.
1: So, the thumb and eyes.
0: A sú to otlačky prstov a oči.
1: In every eye is a different.
0: Každé oko je iné.
1: Inside is a different.
0: Vo vnútri je to iné.
1: We all looking like eyes, and it is right. But it is a different. Therefore, we should have all difference. But we are human.
0: My všetci máme oči, ale v každom tom oku je nejaký rozdiel. 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
1: When you all sitting now, you are all good, very good, you are listening, we are happy, everything. But still, in their brain, each other is some different.
0: Vy všetci tu sedíte, my všetci tu sedíme a počúvame. 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
1: And God has done this.
0: A Boh to takto vytvoril.
1: Because everyone is different.
0: Pretože každý je trochu iný.
1: So, we should not take and say that my yoga is good or their yoga is good.
0: A tak by sme nemali hovoriť, že moja yoga je dobrá, alebo tamtá yoga je dobrá.
1: But
0: mali by sme povedať
1: the name.
0: To meno.
1: And that name is very important.
0: A to meno je veľmi dôležité.
1: Because yoga is one, means name, okay?
0: Yoga je jedna, to meno je jedno, rovnaké.
1: But they will say, what yoga?
0: Ale oni povedia, ktorá yoga?
1: Yoga. Then we are confused.
0: A potom sme z toho zmetení.
1: So we have yoga in daily life.
0: Máme jogu v dennom živote.
1: Very famous Shivananda ashram yoga.
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1: But it is only one.
0: Ale je to všetko jedno.
1: They said their name.
0: To meno je iné.
1: Yeah. So we, our name is yoga in daily life.
0: Naše meno je yoga v dennom živote.
1: But we are not something different.
0: Ale nie sme iní.
1: But we are teaching according to our knowledge.
0: Učíme na základe nášho poznania.
1: But let's say when we will die.
0: Povedzme, že keď umrieme.
1: And our atma goes, our soul goes to the heaven.
0: A naše atma, naša duša odíde do neba.
1: They will not say this yogi or this not yogi or not. Let go all.
0: Oni nepovedia, že toto je jogín, toto nie je jogín. 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
0: A niekde je len špina a sucho.
1: So that where it will fall.
0: To, kde to spadne.
1: But it is water. So dirty water have to purify.
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1: Means still we should be in the yoga.
0: To znamená, že ešte stále by sme mali zotrvať v jóge.
1: 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In our mental.
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1: Respecting.
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1: Then we are perfect yogis.
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1: Otherwise,
0: inak,
1: we are talking other yoga center, they are not good.
0: Inak tvrdíme, že ostatné jogové centra nie sú dobré.
1: They say they are stupid.
0: Povieme, že sú hlúpi.
1: They say they don't know.
0: Povieme, že oni to nevedia.
1: Who is who?
0: Kto je kto?
1: That's it. Humans.
0: Tak okay, to je, sme ľuďmi.
1: Different color.
0: Iná farba.
1: Different sky. Eyes.
0: A iné oči.
1: Everything is different.
0: Všetko je iné.
1: Even from mother and father.
0: Aj matka a otec.
1: And you are born from your mother.
0: A vy ste sa narodili vašej matke.
1: Every children have other eyes.
0: Každé dieťa má iné oči.
1: There is differences.
0: Sú tam rozdiely.
1: But we are all human.
0: Ale všetci sme ľuďmi.
1: We have to understand all.
0: A to by sme mali pochopiť.
1: We should not tell my religion, their religion. Not should be like that.
0: Nemali by sme hovoriť moje náboženstvo, ich náboženstvo. 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
1: Every religion according to their countries or that is a good.
0: Každé náboženstvo podľa ich krajiny je dobré.
1: At the end is neither religions and neither other, but only the human.
0: Na konci nebude ani náboženstvo, ani nič iné, len to, že sme ľuďmi.
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1: Your teacher was perfect.
0: Váš učiteľ bol skvelý.
1: And many people was very tired.
0: Mnoho ľudí bolo veľmi unavených.
1: Yeah. It was very hot under the buttocks.
0: Bolo im horúco pod zadkom.
1: Someone said, when program is finished, oh God, let's go.
0: A tak si niektorí hovorili, keď program skončil, oh Bože, poďme už.
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1: 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It is why the yogi have said, not others.
0: Dýchajte striedavo, a toto povedali jogíni, nie iní.
1: And there is this Chandra and Surya.
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0: Chandra je na ľavej strane.
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1: But within there is another.
0: Ale vo vnútri je ešte ďalší.
1: That if we can balance together.
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1: So you know what techniques the neti dhoti?
0: Poznáte tieto techniky?
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2: 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And dhoti or kunjal kriya is cleaning of the stomach and the esophagus and mouth area.
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1: 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Very good.
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1: So after this tomorrow programs or Guru Purnima, after that you go home. And others who did not, stay here.
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0: A tieto techniky sa naučíme.
1: For 2 weeks.
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0: Poznáte neti?
1: I think many you did not understand yet still.
0: Myslím, že mnohí z vás to ešte nepochopili.
1: Neti is with the nose going water from left nostril to right nostril comes water out, or from right water comes out through the left.
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1: Now you know this?
0: Poznáte to?
1: So who did not understand before end up?
0: Kto to predtým nepochopil, prosím, zdvihnite ruku.
1: Confused.
0: Tak ste zmetení.
1: Okay. So we will do, everybody will come with your lotha, water, and everybody sit in one land near the garden, that water can go to somewhere, okay? And then everybody should change. That's good idea.
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1: Who doesn't have?
0: kto tú nádobku nemá.
1: Who have not?
0: They are saying that some they have at home and not here just.
1: No. I mean at home is okay. So it means you have.
0: Ak máte doma, tak je to v poriadku.
1: But you did not use.
0: Ale znamená to, že ju nepoužívate.
1: So now again try to. So next time when coming, we have to do whole techniques again, not only anusthan.
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1: This all have to done.
0: To všetko sa musí praktikovať.
1: And then go to hall.
0: A potom ideme do haly.
1: Anuštán.
0: A robíme anuštánu.
1: That's good.
0: Tak je to dobré.
1: Then my I thought our mind is your teacher said okay do Swamiji said and we do that's all.
0: Ja som myslel, že tí naši cvičitelia povedali, že Swamiji povedala, tak to budeme robiť.
1: Now next what I am this next already after the Guru Purnima we will make complete this techniques.
0: Po Guru Purnime urobíme všetky tieto techniky.
1: One week.
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1: Everybody will drink water and every day.
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1: Then from our lake, there is we have going more, there is little rainbow, like a river.
0: A tá riečka, ktorá vyteká z toho nášho jazera.
1: And all will make this there.
0: Všetci to tam budeme robiť.
1: Good?
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1: And only one day, Sankh Prakshalan.
0: A jeden deň Shankh Prakshalana.
1: Everyone.
0: Každý jeden.
1: Yes, very good.
0: Áno, veľmi dobre.
1: Yes, that is then yoga. You know, otherwise everybody sitting there.
0: Tedy to bude yoga. Inak tu všetci len tak sedíme.
1: And then said, oh, time for tea.
0: A povieme si, oh, teraz je čas na čaj.
1: Good, very good. We will make again one chart.
0: Tak vyrobíme si tabuľku.
1: All this will be.
0: A všetko toto prejdeme.
1: I think, who is that here in this garden working?
0: Kto tuto pracuje v tejto záhrade?
1: So Jayadevi. So Jayadevi will get more people there. Because many of will not take Sankh Prakshalana.
0: Myslím, že Jayadevi bude mať viac karma jogínov v záhrade, inak by museli robiť Sankh Prakshalanu.
1: Yes, we have to come again. We have to come to there.
0: Musíme sa k tomu znova vrátiť.
1: If someone is pregnant, we will not make you.
0: Samozrejme, ak je niekto tehotný, tak nemusí.
1: And this is something different. Then we will not give you.
0: Ak máte nejaký iný problém, tiež to nemusíte
1: robiť. Otherwise, we will do.
0: Inak to budeme robiť.
1: Best. Very good.
0: Veľmi
1: so,
0: dobre.
1: This week was very nice.
0: Tento týždeň bol veľmi dobrý.
1: It was not very strong rain.
0: Nebol príliš silný dážď.
1: And not very heat. It was little rain came.
0: Ani nebolo príliš teplo, bol pršalo len trochu.
1: And we have mosquitoes very good.
0: A máme komárov a to je veľmi dobré.
1: But our mosquitoes they are not from certain waters. That is not good.
0: A tí naši komári nie sú z tých zlých vôd.
1: So mosquitoes they're are making injection to see how you are.
0: Komári nám dávajú injekcie, aby zistili, ako sme na tom.
1: So that's okay, right? Thank you.
0: A to je v poriadku, ďakujem.
1: And tomorrow morning we will have lecture again.
0: Zajtra ráno budeme mať znova prednášku.
1: Till 11 o'clock, 11:30.
0: Do 11:30.
1: So some our friends, our disciples, our brothers, sisters.
0: Niektorí naši žiaci, naši bratia, sestry.
1: They are going home.
0: Cestujú domov.
1: And other people are coming.
0: Ďalší ľudia prídu.
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1: But very other countries.
0: Ale mnoho ďalších krajín.
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0: Máme tu našu Sanyasinku Mataji.
1: She came here for our Guru Purnima.
0: Prišla na našu Guru Purnimu.
1: She came from Vancouver, Canada.
0: A ona prišla z Vancouveru, z Kanady.
1: And I said, I will be here. And Mataji from... She came immediately.
0: Ja som povedal, že budem tu a Mataji hneď prišla.
1: And she have our this student.
0: Má so sebou
1: City.
0: Jednu žiačku.
1: And her yoga. Yeah, blessings. She's giving always blessings.
0: Žiačku, ktorú...
1: His disciple.
0: Ktorá
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0: Mataji je z Číny.
1: I don't know if she was born in China.
0: Ja neviem, či sa tam narodila. Asi
1: she was somewhere nie. In, I think, in Europe or the... Malaysia.
0: Narodila sa v Malajzii.
1: Malaysia is very good. Very good. I was there many times.
0: Malajzia je veľmi dobrá, tam som bol mnohokrát.
1: So now she's in Canada.
0: Teraz žije v Kanade.
1: But she have a language also. Chinese language, very good.
0: Ale rozpráva po čínsky.
1: And so Mataji, I think nearly 10 years or more in China, going time to time for yoga and daily life teachers.
0: A tak myslím, že už je to asi 10 rokov, čo Mataji chodí do Číny a učí tam jogu v dennom živote.
1: So in China is about 3-4 centers, yoga and daily life.
0: V Číne sú už 3-4 jogové centra, jogy v dennom živote.
1: And in China is like that, even you have coffee, even that mic, something is my book, so you cannot take others.
3: Copyright.
1: So China said, I don't call. Okay, you have a copy, no problem.
0: V Číne na to copyright alebo tú právosť nekopírovania na to neberú ohľady.
1: So Mataji goes to China?
0: Tak Mataji
1: and teaching yoga in
0: chodí
1: life?
0: Do Číny a učí jogu v dennom živote.
1: And after 2-3 months?
0: A po 2-3 mesiacoch?
1: They go different and teaching yoga in daily life.
0: Idú ďalej a učia jogu v dennom živote.
1: Copyright. They said it's very good copyright.
0: A oni hovoria, že to veľmi, veľmi dobrý copyright.
1: But Mataji has many disciples there.
0: Mataji tam má mnoho žiakov.
1: So we have also in China our yoga and daily life.
0: Máme aj v Číne našu jogu v dennom živote.
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I will come to the world of my Gurudev, where I can give or celebrate all his glory. And I will dress up as a Vairagin. In this world, or in this world, there is no birth and death. There is even not a little point of a karma. I will make myself free from the circle of birth and death. And I will be forever in the joy of Brahma. In this world, there is infinite light. And even though there is not sun nor moon shining, there are no colors and no forms. Even not a beggar or a king, they cannot enter this world. And in this world where it's very difficult to enter, there are saints and endless knowledge living. In this world, even the Sataguru, Indra and Suresh are being. And Shri Deep is saying, my mind is filled up with joy. And I'm so happy if a person can reach this state of mind and being. When there is no need to rebirth. And when you sit down on the chair or on the throne. Please let me come into this world. Om Brishti Mera Bhagwan.

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And he says it is a big blessing for the land in which the Sataguru incarnated. Blessed is this Mother Earth who was initiated from your holy feet. He, Mahaprabhuji, came from the immortal world and took a human form for the aim to the suffering, to make them happy and to liberate the souls. Those who get his darshan or who couldn't see him, they were free from all suffering and they were saved from the torture of the hell. Even Lord Yama, the god of the death, doesn't dare in his presence one person call to him. Even the death cannot approach to the disciple because he was stopped by the Sataguru. And it doesn't matter if you are a god or a human or a rishi or even an avatar. Without the grace of the Sataguru, nobody can get

liberation. 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And Brahmananji says, I met my guru Sridip Narayan Mahaprabhuji, and his glory is without any limits. And Brahmananji Puri dedicate this hymn to him, the liberator of the world. Sridip Narayan Bhagwan ki jai.

0: Sumado gana nami gurudevam.
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2: Window, window open.
1: That is which girl she's making my leg. Yeah. Yeah. If not like this, but only like that. Yeah. So you are come?
0: Sumado gananami gurudeva. Please remember always to think on the most famous master.
1: She will sing first.
0: First singing?
1: Yeah.
0: Okay.
1: Yeah.
3: 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Sure.
1: Ki jai.
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2: 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Please worship his feet. Ganapati is the god of all Ganadis and Ganas and the giver of bliss. Please help me to make my work successfully. And please help me to start my things successfully. You are the ruler of this universe. I pray to you that you are in each cell of my body. He is calling to your name, and the wish for the highest knowledge is awakening. See, Sataguru Swami is always there where I'm looking. These are saying also the Vedas and the holy scriptures. See, Dev Bhuji is the formless Narayan. He is everywhere. Swami Deep is teaching us. This is my experience. See, Deep Narayan Bhagwana Ki Jai.

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1: Gurudev Sharanam Dumari, this is a bhajan from Mangalalji. 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

0: Dipnaram Bhagwan ki jai. 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
1: This is a bhajan from Holy Guruji, and the meaning is like this, that my Sataguru is always protecting me, so don't have any fear, always be fearless. Who is protected from Gurudev, nothing can happen. Who has surrendered to Gurudev, those bhaktas are living always in the highest happiness. Who is always repeating the mantra will cross the ocean of this world. And on the end, he will get liberation and will unite with God. And afterwards, he is immortal and will never come back in this world. This is the message. So immer repeating the name of Gurudev, Simadavanand is going his way. Sri Dipnaran Bhagwana Ki Jai.

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Why do you have so much sins? This world is very temporary, and therefore I worship the immortal, beloved God. Ramanand is saying, listen, O disciple, this all is a game from coming and going, and the human is just in this world for 2 days. Siddhipnadan Bhagwana Ki Jai.

Padre, ce mon nume hat no chi ce o. 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O Gurudev, I gave you the whole responsibility over my life. My success is lying in your hands. I have done one decision. I have to see you, my God. And for this, I give you all love of this world. At least, if I have to stay in this world, then I will be like a lotus flower in the river. Oh God, I give all my abilities, everything in your hands. Should I reborn as a human, so please let me at least worship your feet. And let me all your powers in your hands. Always, if I'm catched in the worldly things, at least let me be selfless. And if the time is coming of the death, please take my life in your hands. There's a difference between you and me. You are the high God, but I am just a human. And I live as a human in this world, but this world is lying in your hands. Siddhipnan Bhagwana Ki Jai.

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1: All these three ones?
0: No, no. Different, separate, yeah, okay.

0: Okay.
1: Okay.
0: Mira, ajá.
1: You can say with swaha. Okay?
0: Together, we will chant swaha. And as Vishwa Guruji says that, so means that, the Paramatma, ha means me. And the soul consciousness to body consciousness, connecting each other, and whatever negativity, ego, jealousy, hatred with us, we sacrificing, because the fire can burn everything.
1: That's not possible, they will not do.
0: And also that we wish that the fire can burn our bad karma, as it is burning the firewood. Okay, let's start. Om Prajapataye Swaha Idam Prajapataye Idannamamaha.

0: And so it's like this. 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
0: This was Mangi Lalji's bhajan.
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1: Najprej sem imel v misli, da gremo v prostor, kjer je učila Savitri.
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0: Even in the Maribor there is no any hall like this big.
1: Tudi v Mariboru nimajo tako velike dvorane.
0: Other way, it was a monastery.
1: To je bil nekoč samostan.
0: And definitely there was many different activities here.
1: In tukaj se je verjetno veliko stvari dogajalo, različnih.
0: But on the name of Jesus,
1: po imenu Jezusa,
0: and his mother Maria.
1: In po imenu njegove matere Marije.
0: So there was the name of the God, prayers of the God.
1: To je bilo prisotno Božje ime in molitev.
0: And we see the situations are changing.
1: In kot vemo, se situacija spreminja.
0: But it is the luck of this building. So again, here it is spiritual activities.
1: To je sreča za to stavbo, da je to spet duhovni prostor.
0: I don't know what kind of activities was in these buildings.
1: Ne vem točno, kaj se je dogajalo tukaj.
0: And you know, there were many different changes.
1: Veliko sprememb je bilo.
0: And our life is also changing.
1: In tudi naše življenje se spreminja.
0: And now you are here with very pure heart and mind.
1: In zdaj ste tukaj z vašimi čistimi srci in dušo.
0: And it began the yoga in daily life in this place, in the city, with many our bhaktas from here.
1: Yoga vsakdanjem življenju se je začela že pred časom tukaj. 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
0: But with a strong, solid pillar, was our, or is our, not was, but our brother Vasishtha.
1: Zelo močen steber yoga vsakdanjem življenju je naš brat Vasishtha.
0: And one of our Bhakta from the Maribor, unfortunately, he

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0: And that time was one country. And it is the one is multiplying. So from one country became many countries. One couple, then many children came.
1: En par dobi mnogo otrok.
0: So this part of that country which now we again calling the Slovenia.
1: In tako smo v tem področju bivše države, ki mu zdaj rečemo Slovenija.
0: The Slovenia, we don't know, I don't know, but I think the story said, who pulled out you from their, your country, the Italians, the Austrians, other side Hungarians, little bit, and other side.
1: V zgodovini so nas različni narodi vlekli na različne strani. 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
0: But I pray and I think and it is that the European are uniting, that all are one in their countries and one in this the what we call the European Union.
1: Sedaj pa se mnenja in molim, da bi ljudje bili združeni, da bi bili eno v tej Evropski uniji.
0: It was good that you are free in business.
1: Dobro je, da ste prosti, da ste svobodni v svojem trgovanju.
0: And free with going anywhere to work.
1: Da lahko svobodno potujete in delate drugje.
0: It is your nation and it becomes your the union of the this European.
1: Vaš narod se je združil z Evropsko unijo.
0: The one is called that America.
1: Na drugi strani imamo Ameriko.
0: And there are many, many states which is in America.
1: Tam Amerika ima veliko zveznih držav.
0: But I think in European Union it will be more countries.
1: Mislim pa, da bo v Evropski uniji še več držav.
0: But they call America.
1: Ampak ta na drugi strani zveza držav se imenuje Amerika.
0: But America is not this America what you think always.
1: Ampak Amerika ni takšna, kot si vi predstavljate.
0: It is only the Northern America.
1: To je samo Severna Amerika.
0: But Mexico's and further all, this all is known as America.
1: V Ameriko pa spadajo tudi Mehika in še ostale države Srednje Amerike.
0: So it is one part. Similarly, European Union also. Still there are people who were close to the our this part of the Europe.
1: Podobno v Evropski uniji je še več držav, ki nekako spadajo v ta prostor.
0: And it became also more neutral. It has for every religion, every culture freedom.
1: In Evropska unija je bolj neutralna in ima svobodo za vse kulture in religije.
0: We pray that it will remain harmony, peace and understanding.
1: Molimo temu, da bi tukaj ostala harmonija, mir in razumevanje.
0: So things are changing.
1: Stvari pa se spreminjajo.
0: But we are here, we are going, we are coming.
1: Mi smo tukaj, v bistvu prihajamo in odhajamo.
0: So in this way, the yoga, the science of yoga, the spirituality of yoga, the Sanatan Dharma, also now again came here.
1: In tako je znanost joge, duhovnost joge, Sanatan Dharma, spet prišla sem.
0: Because Sanatan Dharma is not a someone one person's religions.
1: Tako je Sanatan Dharma ni religija neke osebe.
0: Sanatan is not only from the humans.
1: In Sanatan pravzaprav ni niti samo človeška.
0: Everything, the trees, the animals, the entire balance of the our earth.
1: Zajema vse, tudi drevesa, živali in celo ravnotežje našega planeta.
0: Harmony, understanding and creations.
1: Harmonija, razumevanje in rojevanje.
0: So it is, you are lucky that you have here this ashram.
1: Srečni ste lahko, da imate tukaj ta ashram.
0: On very near to the Adriatic coast.
1: Blizu Jadranske obale.
0: It's a beautiful and very good atmosphere and also the environment is very good.
1: To je dobro vzdušje, lepo okolje.
0: So when the good thing is, everyone want to take it away.
1: In, ampak to, kar je dobro, bi si vsi ljudje želeli vzeti.
0: But you have your country.
1: Vi pa imate zdaj svojo državo.
0: And you have many other friends from other countries.
1: Imate prijatelje iz drugih držav.
0: And it's in peace and harmony.
1: In živite v miru in harmoniji s njimi.
0: In the humans, consciousness and in the human's mind, that is always changing.
1: Človeška zavest oziroma človeški um se ves čas spreminja.
0: But we have to go to the very ancient roots.
1: Morali bi se vrniti k starodavnim pravilom.
0: And in our roots of our spirituality, which we again came to that, and that is from the Satyuga.
1: Morali bi se vrniti koreninam naše duhovnosti, v Satya Yuga.
0: The Mahaprabhuji have written in his bhajans and many times.
1: Mahaprabhuji je v svojih bhajanih veliko krat zapisal.
0: But not very clear.
1: Pa ker ni pri tem ni bil zelo jasen.
0: The poet is not very clear.
1: Kajti pesnik dosti krat ni jasen.
0: But the wise one knows what means in this poem.
1: Ampak modar človek razbere sporočilo v pesmi.
0: So, who will understand, will understand.
1: Kdo razume, pač razume.
0: Other one will go away. Or will misunderstand.
1: Drugi pa ne bodo razumeli.
0: There is one very story came between.
1: Ena zgodba je pomembna tukaj.
0: I hope that I will not take too long time.
1: Upam, da vas ne bom vzel preveč časa z njo.
0: There was a very rich person.
1: Bil je zelo bogat človek.
0: Now who in by
1: tukaj je zelo bogat.
0: Let us say Vasishta.
1: Na primer Vasishta je bogat.
0: In every aspect he is great.
1: V vseh pogledih je velik.
0: But he is not that person as a businessman.
1: Ampak on ni poslovnež.
0: He will get and he will give it.
1: On zasluži in potem tudi razdeli.
0: So I have to see somebody else.
1: Moram nekoga drugega vzeti za primer.
0: But I got one, but have no child.
1: Dobil sem enega takega, ki pa nima otrok.
0: So I have to get somebody else now.
1: Koga drugega moram najti.
0: Okay, it was a merchant, very rich merchant.
1: Torej bil je bogat trgovec.
0: And he had one son.
1: Imel je enega otroka. Sina.
0: And you know, in every countries, the son is the head of the family.
1: In veste, da je v vseh deželah velja, da je sin tisti, ki je glava družine, bodoča glava družine.
0: Daughters are, the girls or women are just for giving the child.
1: Ženske imajo vlogo rojevanja otrok.
0: And do some work, eating and so on.
1: In skrbeti.
0: Washing the laundry.
1: Kuhati, prati.
0: And praying.
1: In za molitev.
0: We know that there was a many times the discrimination for towards women.
1: Vemo, da je bilo veliko diskriminacije do žensk.
0: You know, the women were not allowed to give the vote in elections.
1: Včasih ženske niso smele glasovati.
0: Because they are not, I don't want to say what word it is.
1: Ker niso bile, pa mi noče niti omeniti te besede.
0: And you know, when this was stopped, that they can give up and they begin to get the
1: voting
0: right.
1: In potem se je to spremenilo in so dobile volilno pravico.
0: Which country was the last?
1: Katera država je bila zadnja, the last one?
0: Yeah. Yes? Which country?
1: Switzerland.
0: Switzerland? What about France?
1: Kaj pa Francija?
0: It was first. No, latest.
1: France was the latest?
0: Yes.
1: Veste to? Je bila Francija zadnja?
0: Okay, good. So, you are lucky.
1: Vi ste srečni.
0: That you were long ago.
1: Da ste to pravico dobili že dolgo nazaj.
0: But in Indian culture, the first is the woman.
1: V indijski kulturi pa je ženska na prvem mestu.
0: Upanishad said, Matri Devo Bhava, the first is woman, the first God is woman.
1: V Upanishadah piše, da je prvo božanstvo je mati, ženska.
0: But I will not go further in this way.
1: Ampak ne bomo šli dalje v tej smeri.
0: Now these women in India are suffering.
1: Dan danes pa ženske v Indiji trpijo.
0: But still they don't think they are suffering.
1: Ampak one nimajo, ne čutijo tega trpljenja, ne mislijo, da trpijo.
0: So well, that merchant, very clever and very rich.
1: Torej, vrnimo se nazaj k našemu bogatemu in premetenemu trgovcu.
0: And he had one son only.
1: Ki je imel enega sina.
0: So, the father was very disciplined and very strict. And very humble.
1: Oče, the merchant.
0: Merchant.
1: Oče je bil zelo striktni, discipliniran, ampak tudi ponižen.
0: I think something like Lakshman Puri.
1: Podobno kot Lakshman Puri.
0: Yeah, very serious, very strict, very clear, everything.
1: Jasen, resen.
0: Yeah. When he makes them, he cuts the watermelon in one side.
1: Ko sem srečal Lakšmana, je zelo čisto prerezal v lubenico.
0: Half this

0: In selected da je on kralj te vasi.
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0: Ampak to je na pozitiven pravi način.
1: So that father have one son and son was not like father.
0: Torej ta trgovec ima enega sina, ki pa ni bil takšen kot je bil njegov oče.
1: So father writes a letter, testament.
0: In oče je napisal oporoko.
1: For his son.
0: Za sina.
1: My dear son.
0: Moj dragi sin.
1: Eat the best eating.
0: Privošči si najboljšo hrano.
1: Good eating.
0: Dobro hrano.
1: Number one.
0: Prvič.
1: Number two,
0: drugič,
1: don't go in the sun walking.
0: Ne hodi po soncu.
1: Because for us, sun is too strong.
0: Zato, ker je sonce močno.
1: And you are happy if the sun is coming.
0: Veseli smo, ko zide.
1: So he said, always go walk in the shadow.
0: Zato se vedno sprehajaj v senci.
1: Third.
0: Tretjič.
1: Have a good heart for people.
0: Imej dobro srce za druge.
1: If someone comes and asks you some loan,
0: če kdo pride k tebi in te prosi za posojilo,
1: give the loan.
0: Mu daj, posodi mu.
1: But don't ask, give back.
0: In ne zahtevaj, da ti vrne.
1: They will come and they will give.
0: Oni bodo prišli sami in ti bodo vrnili.
1: So the people was running, coming, taking.
0: In ljudje so prišli to izkoristili.
1: Well, then the last, two points more.
0: In še dve točki sta dobili v tem.
1: When you have no any more money or something.
0: Ko ne boš imel več denarja, ničesar drugega.
1: Then you have the 15,000 tons of gold.
0: Imaš še 15,000 ton zlata.
1: And when you have nothing, no money, then it is in the tower of the Shiva Mandir.
0: In to zlato je v stolpu Shiva Mandirja.
1: And the last point.
0: In zadnja točka.
1: If you can't understand or do something, then please go to my friend, he's a pandit, a very nice, and ask him what to do.
0: Če kadarkoli česa ne boš razumel ali vedel, kaj storiti, idi do mojega prijatelja, pandita, in vprašaj njega.
1: What a good father.
0: Kako dober oče.
1: Father died.
0: In oče je umrl.
1: And the son looked the testament.
0: In sin je pogledal to poroko.
1: My dear son.
0: Dragi moj sin.
1: Eat always best of the best menus.
0: Vedno jej najboljšo hrano.
1: So he was calling the food from sometimes from France.
0: In tako si je naročal.
1: Next day from America.
0: Hrano iz Francije, Amerike.
1: From aeroplanes.
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1: So what he did, he put it like a some plastic or something.
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0: In napisal je, če kdo želi od njega denar, naj pride in mu bo dal. 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
0: Vrnite ga pošteno, prosim, ne bom pa ga zahteval.
1: So, there was a big satsang.
0: In tako je bil velik satsang.
1: 2,000 people was there.
0: 2,000 ljudi je bilo prisotnih.
1: And when they heard this, they left the satsang and all run there.
0: Ko so to slišali na tem satsangu, so vsi šli v to smer.
1: Only one man left.
0: Samo eden je ostal.
1: So, will you run? Because money is coming.
0: Boste tudi vi šli, če bo na voljo denar?
1: Lost.
0: In je tako izgubil denar.
1: Very big problem.
0: In nastal je problem.
1: So, he went to the Shiva temple.
0: In tako je moral iti v ta Shiva temple.
1: And in the tower of the Shiva temple, the 15,000 tons of the gold.
0: Ker je pričakoval, da bo na stolpu Shiva templja 15,000 ton zlata.
1: He damaged it, broke it.
0: In je podrl.
1: What was inside?
0: Podrl je stolp in kaj je našel?
1: Died his pride, his proud. His spider.
0: Našel je pajčevino.
1: Nothing else.
0: Nič drugega.
1: He was sitting and said, oh my father, oh my, why you are so cruel to me?
0: In tako je jokal, dragi moj oče, zakaj si tako krut bil do mene?
1: I was naughty, but I was not so bad to you.
0: Saj včasih sem res bil poreden, ampak...
1: Oh, father, why you did not kill it me?
0: Zakaj mi nisi kar ubil, raje?
1: And no one comes to him.
0: In zdaj pa ni bilo več nobenega, ki bi prišel.
1: No one comes. So the last was, go to the pandit.
0: In zadnja točka oporoke, idi do pandita.
1: And he went and he was crying, boy.
0: In tako je šel do njega in je ob tem jokal.
1: Panditji, you are like my father.
0: Dragi Pandiji, ti si mi kot oče.
1: And my father was the best friend of you.
0: In moj oče je bil tvoj najboljši prijatelj.
1: And he said that you will help me.
0: In oče mi je rekel, da mi boš ti pomagal.
1: This is the testament here.
0: Poglej si to oporoko.
1: He said, okay, sit down, my son.
0: In Pandit je rekel, dobro, si moj sili se.
1: Nice cold water drinking.
0: Ponudil mu je hladno vodo.
1: Some orange juice.
0: In oranžni sok je dobil.
1: Calm down.
0: In mu rekel, naj se pomiri.
1: And he was reading.
0: In je on prebral oporoko.
1: Oh, such a wise father.
0: O, kako moder je bil tvoj oče.
1: This man said.
0: Ta sin pa je debelo gledal, ne?
1: Tell me what means good.
0: Rekel pa je, kaj je tako dobrega te oporoke?
1: Yes, my son.
0: Da, dragi moj sin.
1: We call every child as son.
0: Tako reče pandit, vsakemu reče moj sin.
1: Eat good food.
0: Jej dobro hrano.
1: Best of the best.
0: Najboljše od najboljše.
1: He said, I did.
0: Ja, saj sem.
1: So what did you eat?
0: Kaj si jedel?
1: Because father said to bring food from India, from China, from there, from there.
0: Naročil sem si hrano iz Indije, Kitajske, iz različnih krajev.
1: No. The best food is that when you are very hungry, then whatever you eat, the tasteful.
0: Najboljša hrana je tista, ko si zelo lačen.
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0: Je hrana zelo dobra, takrat je najboljša. 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
1: It is junk food.
0: Drugače je to hitra hrana.
1: So you will be ill, you lost the money.
0: In tako si izgubil denar.
1: This I did not think.
0: Tega pa, tako pa nisem razmišljal.
1: Then do now begin to eat like this.
0: No, in od zdaj naprej mu je rekel pandit, pa jej tako.
1: Morning have breakfast.
0: Zjutraj imej zajtrk.
1: And lunch at 1 o'clock.
0: Kosilo ob enih.
1: And dinner 7 o'clock.
0: In večerjo ob sedmi.
1: Between only water.
0: Mesto pile vodo.
1: Do you eat something outside in the, in between?
0: Who Swamiji?
1: That boy. Pandit said.
0: Ali je pandit pa rekel, ali ješ izven tega časa tudi?
1: Oh, many things, ice creams, the bread and pumpkin, many, many things.
0: Ja, je rekel, jem, sladoled, semena, mnoge stvari.
1: That's why you lost money.
0: In zato si izgubil denar.
1: He said, thank you.
0: Hvala, je rekel.
1: But why he said that I should go in shadow?
0: Ampak, zakaj mi je rekel, da moram iti po senci?
1: I lost so much money with the tents putting.
0: Toliko denarja sem izgubil, da sem postavil šotore povsod in senco.
1: And some people didn't want, I gave them millions of rupees.
0: In nekateri ljudje mi tega niso želeli narediti in sem plačal milijone.
1: Pandit said, you are stupid.
0: Pandit je rekel, ti si neumen.
1: Your father was telling you right.
0: Tvoj oče ti je povedal prav.
1: But I did.
0: Ampak sem.
1: Even it was very cold, I was going in this shadow.
0: Tudi ko je bilo hladno, sem hodil v senci.
1: He said, father did not mean this.
0: Rekel je, tvoj oče ni mislil tega.
1: Then how to go?
0: Kako pa je mislil?
1: He said, it means, get up earlier morning.
0: To pomeni, vstani se zgodaj zjutraj.
1: And before sunrise, go to your office.
0: In pojdi v svojo pisarno pred sončnim vzhodom.
1: Always shadow.
0: Takrat je senca.
1: And when the sunset, come home.
0: In vrni se domov, ko sonce zaide.
1: Why you were going to so many restaurants and here and kina and so on?
0: Ti si pa hodil v mnoge restauracije, v kino.
1: At here and there.
0: In na mnoge lokacije.
1: Stay in your office on that one chair.
0: Ostani v svojem uradu na tem enem stolu.
1: This I didn't understand.
0: Ja, tega pa nisem razumel na ta način.
1: Yes, the shadow.
0: To je
1: before sun.
0: To pomeni se.
1: And after sun.
0: Preden sonce vzide in potem ko zaide.
1: Okay. Understand.
0: Dobro, zdaj razumem.
1: I was stupid.
0: Bil sem neumen.
1: But how can he write there? You can have money, take it on, and I will not ask you to give me back.
0: Kako mi je pa lahko napisal, naj ljudem po svojem denar in naj jih ne prosim, da mi vrne.
1: He said, oh, the father was such a clever merchant.
0: Rekel je, tvoj oče je bil zelo pameten trgovec.
1: It, that time was different system, and now we have the bank system.
0: Takrat je bilo drugače, ni bilo bank.
1: So said, do you want the money?
0: In je rekel.
1: How much you want?
0: Ali želiš denar? Koliko želiš?
1: 5,000 euros.
0: Recimo 5,000 euros.
1: 5,000. then take from this person land or the house or the gold and etc. Give it in my kacheri.
0: Če ti bodo zaprosili za 5000 evrov, vzami od njih za garancijo zemljo ali zlato.
1: So, you get 100,000, but give me here for 500,000 rupees.
0: Če boš dal 100,000 rupi, naj ti dajo garancijo za 500,000.
1: Automatically people come back and give you the money. He said, oh God, I did not know. Yeah. Okay. Everything I understand.
0: Dobro, daj to razumem.
1: But, oh my father, my grandfather, why my father lie?
0: To da tega, zakaj pa je moj oče lagal, tega pa ne razumem.
1: 15,000 tons of gold.
0: Tukaj piše, da je 15,000 ton zlata.
1: In the tower of the temple.
0: V stolpu Shiva temple.
1: And when you want to take only there is one day.
0: In če ga želiš vzeti, je to možno samo en dan.
1: On the 15th of August.
0: Samo 15. Augusta.
1: 11 o'clock.
0: Ob 11. uri.
1: You can get this gold.
0: Lahko to zlato vzameš, kako je pisano.
1: Otherwise not.
0: Sicer ne.
1: How do you mean?
0: Kako to misliš?
1: He said, Father,
0: a oče je rekel,
1: I break everything, there was no gold anywhere, not oče, for one ring.
0: Oče tako rekel, ampak jaz sem porušil vse in nisem našel nič zlata, niti za en prstan ne.
1: Okay, I give you money and follow all principles.
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1: And the gold is there.
0: Zlato je tam.
1: And I will give you the gold one day.
0: In tudi to zlato ti bom nekaj dni dal.
1: Be happy.
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1: I give you the money. And work.
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1: Well, 1 month, 2 month, 3 month, 4 month, 5 month, 6 month, 7 month. Pandiji didn't call him.
0: In tako sto je minilo 7 mesecev in Pandiji ga ni poklical.
1: And this young boy getting nervous and nervous.
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1: On 15th of August, in my birthday.
0: In 15th August, na Swamiji rojstni dan.
1: And Pandiji said, come we go to Shiva temple for prayer.
0: Da je Pandiji poklical, da gresta na molitev v Shivin temple.
1: So they were there.
0: In tako so bili tam.
1: They were at 8 o'clock there,
0: tam,
1: doing the puja for Shiva.
0: Pujo,
1: 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And sitting there, talking how beautiful it is and so on.
0: Tam sta se delala in se pogovarjala, kako lepo je tukaj.
1: And boy thought, I think he will bring me gold.
0: In, mladenič je mislil, da bo zdaj dobil zlato.
1: Right away came 11 o'clock exactly.
0: In tako je ura odbila 11.
1: So Pandiji said, let my son, we go.
0: In Pandiji je rekel, dragi sin, zdaj pa gremo.
1: Where's the gold?
0: Ampak kje je zlato?
1: Gold is on its place.
0: Brez skrbi, zlato je na svojem mestu.
1: Okay. So, he was going on a step by step down.
0: In tako sta se spuščala po stopnicah.
1: The 15th steps was there.
0: In tam je bilo 15 stopnic.
1: Pandiji said, stop.
0: In Pandiji je rekel, ustavi se zdaj.
1: bring me tool.

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0: in je od
1: of the step.
0: Vidnio je kamen I na stopnici.
1: Gold.
0: In spodaj je bilo zlato.
1: Cover it.
0: Pokrivaj nazaj.
1: Stone, put it back.
0: Ja, pokrivaj nazaj, torej kamen nazaj.
1: I show you the gold.
0: Pokazal sem ti zlato.
1: 15,000 tons of gold you can look every. This is that.
0: Tukaj je 15,000 ton zlata.
1: Come to the puja alone to Shiva and open on this day. Otherwise you will not get.
0: Pridi sam na pujo Shivi, naredi pujo Shivi in samo na ta dan lahko odpreš, drugače ne bo zlata.
1: But Guruji, what means the meaning of the 15th of August?
0: Ampak kakšen je pomen tega 15. Augusta?
1: Because Swamiji was born.
0: Ker je bil takrat rojen Swamiji.
1: Who and where?
0: Kateri, kje?
1: That's no problem.
0: Brez skrbi, ni problema.
1: You build again temple, I give you the money.
0: Spet zgradi ta tempel.
1: Same size, same height, everything.
0: Tako kot je bilo, isto visokega, isto velikega.
1: Okay. Then he said, next day again, next 15th of August.
0: Naslednje leto, 15. Augusta.
1: And he went with. Is where the gold?
0: Je prišel sem in rekel, kje je zlato?
1: Still you didn't get knowledge.
0: In Pandiči mu je rekel, še vedno nisi dobil znanja.
1: Let's walk down.
0: Sprehodima se spet.
1: And on the 15th step, there was the shadow of the sun from peak of the mountain was that shadow was on the 15th step.
0: In senca peak of the tower. Senca tega stolpa, ki ga je zgradil, je padala točno na to 15. stopnico.
1: So shadow was there.
0: Senca je kazala na stopnico.
1: And on this day always the sun is moving.
0: Vemo se sonce premika.
1: But on that date, that month, that time, but the light, the shadow of the peak of the tower is sun there.
0: In točno 15. Augusta ob 11. pa je senca vrha stolpa kazala na to stopnico.
1: Understand or not?
2: Yes.
1: Other go to the 15th step, don't break. There is another step.
0: Vidite, še en korak je.
1: So my dear, it is that how, in which way we are going and we can get it.
0: Pomembno je, kako gremo in kaj dobimo.
1: So that is the, in that brain, not on the computer.
0: To je v naših možganih, ne v računalniku.
1: And computer cannot be quicker than the brain.
0: In vedite, računalnik ni hitrejši od možganov.
1: A computer cannot be quicker than the mind.
0: Torej, računalnik ni hitrejši od našega uma.
1: So, in that way, Satyuga. And in Satyuga, where the Shiva, that time was a great saint, also had a quality of the Shiva.
0: V Satya Yugi, v Šivinem času, je živel velik svetnik, ki je imel Šivine kvalitete.
1: And that was Alak Puri.
0: In imenim mu je bilo Alak Puri.
1: Alak means undescribable.
0: Alak pomeni nekaj neopisljivega.
1: And so there our Alak Purijis, and we found Dev Puriji, and all the siddhis and all the powers of the Alak Puriji, the Dev Puriji got this.
0: Alak Puriji je prenesel svoje moči in siddhije naprej svojemu učencu Dev Puriji.
1: So many, many places so Dev Puriji could go through the rock.
0: Dev Puriji je imel to moč, da je lahko hodil skozi skalo.
1: He could walk in the air.
0: Lahko je hodil po zraku.
1: And you know, after 13 years, our Dr. Shanti, she was traveling and traveling, searching where is the cave of Alak Puriji and Dev Puriji.
0: Kot veste, je naša Dr. Shanti 13 let iskala to votlino, Dev Purijijevo in Alak Purijijevo.
1: And so she got it, and now 3 times I went there.
0: Našla jo je in zdaj sem jaz že bil 3-krat tam.
1: It's power, energy.
0: Tam je zelo močna energija.
1: And so Alak Puriji's cave is 3,650 meters altitude.
0: Te votline je 3650 metrov.
1: But where the tapasya of the Dev Puriji is round approximately 5,000 meters.
0: Obstaja pa še drug prostor Dev Puriji, ki je na višini 5000 metrov.
1: And there where the Pandavas went, and that's called the Swargrohini. The Pandavas was there.
0: To je prostor, kjer so bili Pandavi iz Mahabharata.
1: We have here someone who went to Dev Puriji's Gufa.
0: Je tu kdo, ki je šel do te Dev Puriji?
1: Stand up.
2: Yeah.
1: Who was? Stand up. You didn't went to Dev Puriji? No, okay. Thank you. And to Alak Puriji's Gufa? Cave? Okay, thank you. Now, it is in this ancient literatures.
0: To je zapisano v starodavni literaturi.
1: There is written Alak Puriji's glaciers.
0: Je zapisano Alak Purijijevo ime kot ime ledenika.
1: They call Alka Puri.
0: In tam piše Alka Puri.
1: Now, there is coming from this glaciers river.
0: In iz teh ledenikov nastane reka.
1: So one is Lakshmi River.
0: Ena reka se imenuje Lakshmi.
1: It merges into the Alak Puri.
0: Ki se izlije v...
1: And there is another river coming, merge into the Alak Puriji.
0: In tudi še ena druga reka se izliva v Alak Purijijevo reko.
1: And further when we come, there is a coming Saraswati River.
0: In še nižje se pa pridruži reka Saraswati.
1: Which goes underground.
0: To je tista, ki teče pod zemljo.
1: So nearby Badrinath, and it's called Bhimpul.
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1: Bhimpul. The Bhima. Bhima was the strongest man.
0: Bhimpul.
1: Pom Pandavs.
0: Torej po Bhimi, po tem močnem Pandavi.
1: Like Vasishta. And that's why his back is problem now. There is a story. I'm telling you short.
0: The
1: Ved Vyasa, time of the Mahabharata. So Ved Vyasa want to write the Vedas.
0: Ki je zapisal Vede.
1: It's called Shruti and Smriti. Shruti and Smriti, listening and giving further.
0: Ta princip prenašanja ved je bil Shruti in Smriti. To pomeni poslušati in prenesti naprej.
1: But Ved Vyasa said in Kali Yuga, they will all forget it, lost it.
0: Ved Vyasa pa je rekel, do Kali Yuga se bo to vse zgubilo.
1: Their memory will be not there.
0: Kajti njihov spomin bo ne bo tako dober.
1: So can you raise hand up who can 65 telephone numbers by heart?
0: Naj dvigne roko tisti, ki ve 65 telefonskih številk na pamet.
1: So how can you hold Vedas, you can say? Therefore, Ved Vyas want to write the Vedas. His thoughts was too quick. So he asked, he wanted that someone should write it. I will speak and you will write. But no one can do so quickly. Even the computer will not go so quickly. So, Bhagwan Ganesha came. And Ganesha said to Vyasa, I will write. So, Ved Vyasa said, promise.
0: Ved Vyasa mu je rekel, obljubi.
1: Yes.
0: Obljubiš? Da, obljubim.
1: Will you do it?
0: Boš naredil to?
1: I will.
0: Bom.
1: Will you follow me?
0: Ali mi boš sledil?
1: I will.
0: Bom.
1: Okay. Don't ask me again, what did you say?
0: Nikoli me ne vprašaj, nisem, kaj si rekel?
1: I'm writing and you are already writing. Don said, can you tell me once more?
0: Jaz narekujem, mene prekinjati in vprašati, naj ti ponovim.
1: It's finished.
0: To, kar sem rekel, to je to.
1: Ganesha said, okay.
0: In Ganesha je rekel, vredo.
1: And you, we know, the highest mind and the best is the Ganesha.
0: Najbolj močan um je Ganesha.
1: That's why we are worshipping Ganesha.
0: In zato ga tudi častimo.
1: Then Ganesha said, I also have promise.
0: Ampak tudi Ganesha je rekel, tudi jaz imam nekaj zapovedati.
1: If you stop to think over for 5 seconds, then I will not write anymore.
0: Tudi jaz imam en pogoj. Ti govori, ampak če se ustaviš za več kot 5 sekund, bom jaz nehal pisati.
1: You speak the Vedas.
0: Narekuj Vede.
1: I will write.
0: Jaz pišem.
1: Yes, yes.
0: Vredo?
1: One day what happens? The pencil broke.
0: In kaj se je zgodilo? Svinčnik se je zlomil.
1: They were always that was from some wood or coal.
0: Svinčniki so bili takrat iz lesa, iz oglja.
1: Nothing was there.
0: In nič ni bilo na voljo.
1: And Ved Vyasa is talking.
0: Ved Vyasa pa je govoril.
1: So Ganesha immediately took out his tooth.
0: In takrat je Ganesha izpulil svoj
1: And with the ink begins to write.
0: In začel z njim pisati.
1: So you will see Ganesha statue have one tooth is complete and one is broken.
0: Zato ima Ganesha njegov kip, ima samo en okel, drug pa je prelomljen.
1: So the left one was broken.
0: Levega si je zlomil.
1: After evening they meet together.
0: Zvečer sta se srečala.
1: Ganeshji said, it can happen that some letters wrong.
0: In Ganeshji je rekel, da lahko se zgodi, da je kakšna črka napačno zapisana.
1: Ved Vyasa said, what?
0: Ved Vyasa je rekel, kaj?
1: Yes, Gurudev.
0: Da, Gurudev.
1: Who said? Ganesha.
0: Ganesha, yes.
1: What's the problem?
0: Чем є проблема?

0: the sound of the river of the Saraswati.
1: Problem je zvok reke Saraswati.
0: Ved Vyasa said, okay. This also I solve problem.
1: Ved Vyasa je rekel, tudi ta problem bomo rešili.
0: Ved Vyasa said, where are you? Just go underground.
1: In Ved Vyasa je rekel, reki, kjer si, ponikni.
0: And it comes out in Allahabad in Kumbhmela.
1: In zato je reka poniknila in se spet dvignila, bila pa padu tam, kjer je Kumbhmela.
0: Now, this river is flowing.
1: Ta reka teče.
0: And after this, Bhimpur or somewhere is coming the Saraswati river.
1: In tam potem Bhimpuru se pridruži Saraswati.
0: And whole water as it is goes down.
1: In voda ponikne.
0: You can go and see still now.
1: Da, tudi dan danes lahko to vidiš.
0: So who have seen this river?
1: Kdo je videl to?
0: Look, they also that Saraswati just walk down.
1: Saraswati enostavno ponikne v zemlji.
0: In whole Himalaya, there is only one little rock, and it is like a books on it.
1: V Himalaji je ena skala, ki izgleda kot da je knjiga, da so knjige naložene ena na drugo.
0: You can see that. And it is about 100 meters distance, or 200 meters distance, between Ganesha and Vyasa.
1: Med Ganesha in Vyasa je bilo približno 100 metrov razdalje.
0: So they are making what we call like a with a mental.
1: Pravzaprav sta to delala na s telepatijo.
0: Telepathy. This you can see really in reality. You can go and see.
1: Vse to lahko vidite še danes.
0: Another story little, very quick.
1: Še eno zgodbo.
0: The Alak Purijis, there was his disciple, many disciples.
1: Alak Purijis je imel veliko učencev.
0: And one was Devi, a very great.
1: Anyway, bilo ime Devi, Devi je velik.
0: And she was
1: ženska, ja, bila yeah. Velika, Devi.
0: And she was going with the cows.
1: Bila je pastirica.
0: And one day comes the tiger.
1: In nekega dne se mi je približal tiger.
0: Big tiger. And he want to kill one cow.
1: I ki je želel ubiti eno kravo.
0: That Devi, her name Nanda Devi.
1: Njeno ime je bilo Nanda Devi.
0: She became the cow.
1: Ona se je takrat spremenila.
0: Went in the front.
1: In se postavila spredaj.
0: And said, she is talking.
1: In rekla,
0: I know that you will eat me.
1: Vem, da me boš pojedel.
0: And I am here. You can eat me.
1: In tukaj sem, izvoli.
0: But I have two promises to know.
1: Ampak želim dve stvari.
0: Here where you kill me, here must be my temple.
1: Tukaj, kjer me boš ubil, naj stoji moj tempel.
0: And my name should be in my Guruji's river.
1: Moje ime pa naj bo v reki mojega učitelja.
0: So Alak Nanda, Nanda Devi, so this river is called Alak Nanda River.
1: In zato se ta reka imenuje Alak Nanda.
0: Well, when she said this, the tiger turned into the what we call the Dharamdas.
1: Ko je to izrekla, se je tiger spremenil v Dharmadasa.
0: Dharmraj is the master or the god of dharmas, the truthness.
1: Dharmraj je učitelj božanstva resnice.
0: Then because the tiger he became again Dharmadas.
1: In ta tiger se je spremenil.

0: and said, Devi, I was only testing you. But, oh mother, whenever you go, we will make you a temple here. That time also the temple of Nanda Devi, written in the scriptures, you know, is not a joke, is not a fairy tale. So when the Shakti died from Shiva, then Shiva was again alone. Parvati is born. Then is born the Ganga and Parvati. So Ganga came after.
1: Ganga je prišla kasneje.
0: So this river called Alaknanda.
1: Ta reka se torej izvorno imenuje Alaknanda.
0: Alaknanda and other is Bhagirathi.
1: In druga reka je Bhagirathi.
0: When two merge into one place is called Devprayag.
1: In tam, kjer se združita, je Devprayag.
0: Then remains the Ganga.
1: In takrat nastane Ganga.
0: So that is many stories. So now Ganga Devi became the holy. It was a holy.
1: In tako Ganga Devi je postane sveta.
0: The Alak Puriji gave her blessings.
1: Dobila je blagoslov Alak Purijija.
0: Now Parvati, when she was grown, she want to marry with Shiva.
1: Ko je Parvati odrasla, se je želela poročiti s Shivom.
0: And Shiva is the king of the Himalaya.
1: Shiva pa je kralj Himalaya.
0: Now, all who is there in the temples like this, they are Himalaya. It's called the Shiva, all kings Shiva.
1: Vsi kralji v Himalaji se imenuje po Shivi.
0: So, Bhagwan Shiva was on the Kailash Parvat.
1: Shiva je živel na Kailash Parvat.
0: But the Buddhist, they kill the king of the Kailash.
1: Buddhist?
0: Yes.
1: Buddhisti so umorili kralja Kailasha.
0: They destroyed the temple.
1: In so uničili temple.
0: But then what you call the Tibets and Buddhist. So it is the 40th Lama is there.
1: Danes
0: and before that was Shiva king.
1: Danes imamo 40. Lamo na Tibetu. Pred tem pa je bil kralj, Shivin kralj.
0: But this Buddhist is not complete Buddhist. There are many, many other Buddhists.
1: Obstaja več različnih smeri budizma.
0: So that what you call this Buddhist Dalai Lama, it's only one part of the Buddhist.
1: Dalai Lama predstavlja samo en del budizma.
0: So he said that I am not the head of the Buddhist.
1: Dalai Lama je celo rekel, da on ni vrhovni poglavar budistov.
0: It is that Buddhist they kill the Shankaracharya.
1: Budisti so v teh starih časih ubili Shankaracharya.
0: Let the story is going. Leave it.
1: Pustimo to zgodbo.
0: Now Parvati want to marry. So she went to the forest.
1: Parvati se je želela poročiti s Shivo.
0: In Himalaya.
1: In je šla v Himalaya v gor.
0: And she made their temple of the Nanda Devi.
1: In tam v templju Nanda Devi.
0: And so she went to the Shivalinga and she armed him.
1: V tem templju je objela Shivalingam.
0: And Parvati is born to marry the Shiva.
1: In se želela na vsak način poročiti
0: Shiva. It's a long story.
1: To je dolga zgodba.
0: But then Shiva accepted the Parvati to marry.
1: Ja, ampak Shiva je potem

0: So this is the stories of our Alak Puri ji.
1: To su zgodbe našega Alak Puri ji.
0: So it means that you know that now when we are disciple of Dev Puri ji, Alak Puri ji and Guru ji, then we are connected to that Shiva and to that Alak Nanda.
1: Vidite da svi mi ki smo učitelji Guru ji, Mahaprabhu ji, Dev Puri ji, Alak Puri ji smo povezani.
0: Thanks to Dr. Shanti.
1: Zato izvorno Alak Nanda.
0: And then I went and in the temple and everywhere there's written in the all the scriptures.
1: Hvala Dr. Shanti da je sve to otkrila.
0: So that is our Alak Puri ji.
1: Tu izvira naš Alak Puri ji.
0: From the Alak Puri ji, Dev Puri ji.
1: In za njim je Dev Puri ji.
0: And after Dev Puri ji is Deep Puri ji.
1: In za Dev Puri ji je Deep Puri ji.
0: And then Madhavanand Puri.
1: In potem Madhavanand Puri.
0: And now we are all Puris.
1: In zdaj smo mi vsi Puri.
0: So so it is not a joke. It's not only story.
1: To ni hec, to ni samo zgodba.
0: But it is the reality you can see.
1: To je resničnost, ki jo lahko še danes vidite.
0: Two, three times Dr. Shanti had a vision. And two, three times I had a vision. There's one temple of a mountain. Morning when sunrise is like all is like a gold. And Nilkant also morning completely like a real gold. Yeah.
1: Yeah.
0: So in the Himalaya, many, many places are like this. This is the sunlight, morning, rising sun. So if you not see once Alak Puri ji's darshan, we lost. So try to come.
1: Poskušajte priti tja.
0: And so you were asking me many, many times.
1: Veliko krat ste me spraševali.
0: So I would tell you that name of our this ashram.
1: In zato bi vam rekel, bi imenoval ta ashram.
0: Alak Puri ji ashram.

0: That's it. And there is a story you may have in your library somewhere, maybe, or in England, in London, or in America somewhere, in India, in many. It's called Kavi Kalidas. Kavi Kalidas.
1: Mogoče najdete to zgodbo Kavi Kalidas tudi v kateri od vaših knjižnic.
0: 2300 years ago.
1: To je bilo pred 2300 leti.
0: And his story is very long, beautiful.
1: To je zelo lepa, dolga zgodba.
0: And where he talks about Alakpuriji.
1: Ko on opisuje, govori o Alakpuriji.
0: There is one book called Meghdoot.
1: In obstaja knjiga z imenom Meghdoot.
0: Megh is the clouds.
1: And so oblaki.
0: And Doot is ambassador.
1: Doot pa pomeni ambasador.
0: Giving the message through the clouds.
1: Torej pošilja sporočilo preko oblakov.
0: And Alakpuriji is known as the capital of Alakpuri glacier.
1: Alakpuriji pa je znan kot torej skrbnik teh ledenikov.
0: So and Kuber mountain is there. So the Kuber was the brother of the Rakshasa, the what is Ravana.
1: Kuber je bil Ravanov brat.
0: And he took the crown of the his brother and ran away.
1: Ukradel je krono svojega brata in pobegnil.
0: Alakpuriji gave him then place.
1: In Alakpuriji je bil tisti, ki ga je blagoslovil.
0: So also Kuber then gave the place. And Kuber is the treasurer of God.
1: Kuber je pravzaprav zakladnik Boga.
0: So that is a mountain called the Kuber mountain.
1: In tam je ta gora, ki se po njem imenuje.
0: And Nar and Narayan, there are two mountains different. In that part where Alakpuriji is, unbelievable how much energy and what it is.
1: Neverjetno koliko energije je v tem področju.
0: But you should open your heart.
1: Začutite pa jo lahko, če odprete srce.
0: This year we are going again in beginning of November.
1: Letos gremo spet, začetku novembra.
0: And September. And last year was the 300 people.
1: Lani je bilo 300 ljudi.
0: And we will try to get it 300 people.
1: Poskušali bomo spet iti v takšni skupini.
0: Government don't want.
1: Kajti vlada ne dovoli tako veliki skupini.
0: But we are, and also the tourist guide, they also want to have little less.
1: Tudi turistični vodiči hočejo imeti manjšo skupino.
0: So I said, okay, don't worry, it is little, but I took it more.
1: Jaz pa rečem, dobro, bomo imeli manjše skupine, potem pa vse eno pride velika.
0: So they have different, and you are welcome. I don't know, maybe I will come this time and then I'm physically not fit.
1: Vsi ste dobrodošli, ja še ne vem, kako bom, mislim, da bom šel še tokrat. Nisem toliko fizično pri moči.
0: That's it. So, Om Sri Alakpuriji Mahadeva Ki. Alakpuriji Ashram. Okay? Sri Alakpuriji Ashram. But now

0: Yoga in daily life, and the government of India's cultural center. Whenever there will be some kind of programs coming from India, dancers, culture, whatever it is, that this will be the center given them for practice. For this opening of this Om Ashram and Yoga in Daily Life. Yoga in daily life is around the whole globe. There are millions of people practicing according to the Yoga in Daily Life. All Yoga in Daily Life people, they are eating only what we call vegan or the vegetarian. No eggs, no meat, nothing. Sattvic everywhere. For this occasion, there are people came from Slovakia, Czech, Germany, Croatia, Slovenia, Austria, India,
1: Serbia,
0: and

round the whole world, wherever I am going, and also planting many trees. Today we planted this one tree and we dedicated this tree for those people who lost their life in this country at the Christ Church. We pray there, we pray here, we also offer here for their families, children, parents, fathers, wife, etc. On the name of them, we pray for their good health, peace and harmony. We pray to Almighty that it should not happen anywhere in the world, and also here it should not happen. This, our Yoga in Daily Life Center, is a center where you can come and all kind of techniques, yoga, etc. It is a religious, but it is not that my religion or your religion or their religion. There is only one. One in all and all in one. The Indian culture, in India, different belief, but only one. One family, one is worshipping God Rama, other worship Durga, other worships Krishna, other Hanuman, other river Ganga only. But they are all one. In the family, no differences. Similarly, in yoga and in life, all religions, Jewish, Christians, Muslims, Yodians, Parsi, Hindu, Buddhist, the Sikh, etc., all we are one, one in all in one. So this center is for all of you. All are welcome. It is our center and this. Thank you very much. And Yajna was very beautiful. You are sitting here, you inhale this from Yajna, Bhagavan, Yajna, this smell, the smoke? This is going in our whole body. It is something as a remedy for us. Anyhow, India is a culture. India is a cradle of the culture. India is a cradle of the culture. India has given the culture to so many peoples. Sanskrit language is the mother of many all languages, the Sanskriti. Also more in Europe, everywhere, Africa, Maoris, and you can see in the Maoris, their culture activities is like Indians. Australian, the Aborigines, the scientists have declared that in the gene of the Australian Aborigines is from India. And you see their culture, they make here tilak, they make here tilak, they make here tilak, they make here, and this is exactly South Indians. So it is everything, we are there. So there is no duality, we should not make a duality, we should not make differences in the religion, we should not make difference of the countries, we should come, it is a oneness. We are all sisters and brothers. Out of 8.4 millions of the creatures, from them, one is the human. We are human. So we are neither Maoris, nor Africans, nor Indians. We are one, one in all in one. The culture from the South India, the language, the dance, the language, many things, very, very beautiful. And still,

0: The South Indians, they keep this dance. Many of now, many you have seen, many you have not seen. Some of the sisters are here, and we welcome them very much. God bless you, and please give us your spiritual meanings of your cultures. Thank you. Welcome. Yeah. Where are the music?
1: I got the music.
0: Okay, thank you.
2: Die Quellzugabe, ich sehe die Mauer, die leiden sehr. Ob nicht auch die Mauer ist da. Ob nicht auch die Mauer ist hier, ihre kulturelle.
1: They will be performing a dance style called Mohiniyattam, which is a dance style from the south of India. And they will be dancing to a song called Keshadipadam. This is a description about Lord Krishna. They will be starting with Namaskaram. Let's watch them dance Mohiniyattam to Keshadipadam.
0: Aap ja rahe?
3: Nahi sir, nahi. Aaram ke mein.
0: Padariye, padariye. Bhajan Yananan
4: Swami Bhakti Sanay Napoleon. Speech. Little more.

0: So, round of applause again. So now I will invite Andrew Traveller, who's been appointed to from Foreign Affairs to Indian High Commission in New Delhi, to say a few words. Andrew? Or Andy? Andrew?
1: Okay, it's what is Mr. McGurr again. Distinguished guests, ladies and gentlemen. While I'm not speaking today on behalf of the New Zealand government, what I can say is that in my role I work to improve the relationship between New Zealand and India. And I'm also a student and practitioner of yoga. I do work hard to improve the New Zealand and India relationship across many fields. It's very broad: trade, defence, sport, culture and education. We have a long history together with many commonalities. You know, we're both outward-focused nations, shared Commonwealth heritage, and of course there's always cricket. But people are increasingly a strong link between India and New Zealand. I think in the last census there was more than 150,000 New Zealanders of Indian origin, and I think it's more closer to 300,000 now, so it's a huge percentage of our population. And as Swamiji said, with people come culture. And that's where yoga and daily life comes in. So I'm delighted to be here today to share the kind of ancient Vedic civilization and culture, which we've experienced a little bit today. And as Kiwis, we should embrace spiritual centers such as this, particularly now following the attacks last month, both in Puruwama in Kashmir, but also more recently in Christchurch. These kind of places remind us that we're not divided by external designations. Yoga knowledge tells us that we're united by common spirituality beyond creed or caste. It shows us a path of non-violence. So I commend the efforts of Swamiji, who tirelessly travels the world to share this knowledge, and through his centres he shared this ancient practice with thousands of people in many cities. And in recent years we've even seen the Indian Prime Minister Narendra Modi promoting yoga and peace and encouraging world leaders, including Jacinda Ardern and our own leaders here in New Zealand, to take up the practice of yoga. And of course it's been a long road with much effort also from the New Zealand Bhaktas to make this a reality. So it's with honour and respect that I welcome the opening of this ashram. What a great way in which the people of New Zealand and India can share their culture and further understand one another through yoga, which actually means connection and unity. So let's embrace that message. Thank you.
0: Thank you, Andy. It's so true that the nations can be joined or nations could be divided. There are four ways of getting nations together. Number one, you. Number two, language. Number three, food. And number four, dresses. We are lucky that we have a very good relationship between New Zealand and India. But on top of that, there is somebody else who can join it together. That's Vishwa Guruji, Swamiji's, particularly the yogas and the meditation, which India carries from ancient sages. I have a friend, Swamiji met many years ago. He had a function at Ayodhya Square. He is the president of Bharatiya Samaj, and I would like Jit Sachdevaji to say a few words and bless this ashram. He runs the Shanti Nivas in Auckland, and he has many senior citizens that he takes care of it with his sister and his family. Jiji, are you?
2: Thank you, Nagitai. First of all, pranam Swamiji, and distinguished ladies and gentlemen, guests, everyone. Thank you very much for joining me. Actually, I'm feeling very privileged to be here in the occasion of opening this spiritual and cultural center. This center is already blessed because Swamiji has opened it. I'm sure, I think you can put it around, put your hands together for this thing, that this center has been blessed by our Param Pooja Swamiji. Remember one thing, when you're clapping hands, a lot of your points, you know, acupressure points, they get become active. So then whenever you get an opportunity to put your hand together, don't feel shy. Put your hand together for yourself once more, please. So I'm sure that time to come, this center will thrive and a lot of activities will take place like yoga and meditation, and so many other cultures will take opportunity. So many people from different background, different ethnicity can come back, come here to participate and take the opportunity of this wonderful facility which has been created by Param Pooja Swamiji. And I'm so privileged, I'm feeling so privileged and thankful to Nagin Bhai, who has given me this opportunity to be here. I was just listening, I have seen the cultural performance, and I was listening to my sister Kanika Ji, who sang Vaishno Janto Tene Kahiye Je Peer Prai Jane Te. Means that means that person who can realize the pain of other people is a true human. True human is a, that is Vaishno Jan, that is something a typical translation, but the thing is that I treat it like this, that we are son and God of one creator, and when that God has created us, he sent us to this earth as a human. He did not send us as a, you know, no matter which religion we have taken, but that's a different thing, but we have come as a human. And when we have come as a human, we should treat everyone with equality and respect. So we should, if we have got that kind of things in our heart, then we will not have any difference or any hatred. What we have seen in Christchurch, you know, yesterday, and in the Pulwama, and there's so many people who they are fighting for, I do not know what they gain out of it, but they lose their lives and everything, and they keep on dividing people. I think God has never taught us that we should be divided.

0: We should be united as a human. So let us all join hands. We should show support to the humanity, and we should always pray for peace and preach peace and practice peace. Thank you very, very much.
1: We'd like to thank you on behalf of Yoga and Leela from New Zealand, Sri Madhavanand World Peace Council, and from Vishwa Guruji, and the Central Organizer Seva and Friend. Thank you again. Like you said, let's give another round of applause for Jinji for such a good message. We will move to our traditional people who originally come possibly from Asia and possibly from India. And that's Rosie and Bobby to say us a few things in Maori, which I will probably not translate because I will not follow it. But they will translate it for you, Rosie and Bobby, together.
2: Amelia.
1: I've been calling you Rosie. Okay. Both of you together.
3: Oh.
1: Sorry, I was giving you your name.
3: Divya.
4: Kia ora koutou, everybody. Thank you. Thank you all for coming to New Zealand from all over the world. It's really good to have you here in our community in Onehunga, in New Zealand. My name is Bobby MacDonald, and I'm a local artist, born and raised here in Auckland. And we run a youth hub just down the road, and through that youth hub we use our special powers to inspire and encourage youth to breathe life into the community through engaging with the community. We have recently started a project that is it has become bigger than what we thought it would be, and the project is called Ngā Atua Ho, and that's through visual storytelling through art on walls. So creating these beautiful masterpieces on walls, murals, and we just completed one a couple of weeks ago, which is just outside the building out here. And through that we have met Prem Jyoti and
5: Sivadi,
4: and met this place, and for the first time on Tuesday I done my yoga class and it was let me just say, I do go to the gym a lot, but leaving the yoga class, I've never felt more energized than leaving the gym, and it was brilliant. I loved it, and I want to keep on coming back. Amelia and I, we turned up a couple of minutes late, so we got pushed right to the front. It was brilliant, and thank you for the opportunity for us to speak. And
5: tell them what the mural is, that they can make the meaning.
4: So the mural that we just completed is called The People Weaver, and it is the storytelling around it is telling the story of one of our atua, one of our gods, who is Hinete Iwa Iwa. So she's known as the goddess of fertility and birth, life and weaving and creative arts. That's a way to tell one of the stories of our Atua. And also, if you have a look at the mural, there's a wahine toa, a strong woman, that stands right in the center of the mural, and that's based on a local who is doing great stuff in this community, and she's known as the people weaver. And that tells her story as well. She's got a lot of knowledge around the area, and her name is Amelia Puia Taylor. Sorry. So this is the people weaver.
5: Oh my gosh. Okay. Okay. Nā kuiti nei e mihi mahana kia koutou. Ko ai au, ko Amelia Puia Taylor tōku ingoa. Yes, I'm the people weaver. I'll flip it into Pākehā so that we can all understand what I'm saying. In te ao Māori, when you talk about what this is today, it's a celebration of our cultures. It's a celebration of the way we need to treat ourselves and take care of ourselves. And especially with yesterday, it's important that we look into our culture to be able to find solace and to find peace and to find strength so that we can carry ourselves forward. Bobby and I, in the way we work, he is the creative and he's the one that comes up with these big master plans, but behind every strong man is a strong woman. And that's where I come in. And I get to do all those other things that help to thicken up and strengthen the work that we do. So it's an honour to be here and to stand in front of you. Very awkward because, much like yourselves, we don't celebrate and draw too much attention to ourselves, but I think that this is a very special occasion to actually celebrate the work that you've all done to be putting this grand opening together. I think yoga is important, and I think coming together is important, and most importantly, Onehunga is the pito o te ao. It is the middle of the universe. So, well done on selecting a great place to base yourselves at. Nō reira, I ngā mana, I ngā reo, I ngā rauranga tirama, nei rā te mihi mahana, te mihi aroha, te mihi manaaki ki a koutou katoa, mā oko Bobby. In Māori culture, we can't stand. The men talk, us pretty girls, we sing after. And then that is our tikanga, and that's how we honour what we say and do. Oreira, should I sing for you? What's the song you like? Not for good. Huh? 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

0: Norera, tēnā koutou, tēnā koutou, tēnā rā koutou, tēnā koutou.
1: Thank you, Bobby. Thank you, we thoroughly appreciate your contribution, particularly doing yoga where you can't bend yourself and trying hard to get flexible. And that's what Mr. Guruji does to us. He says, I'm not going to give you hard yoga. And the next level is up, and the next level is up, and you get to 8th level, you are just about done. You are totally flexible. So I must say, the practice of yoga, and particularly yoga in day life system, is such a wonderful system that you harm nobody, neither physically, neither by thoughts or by deed. But Amina, today you reminded me of all Indian things that I learned when I was in India. Wife respect woman, woman respect men. And you acknowledge that. That's really good. That's why I said that it comes from East. And you said Vahini. The Vahini is a Sanskrit word made for the woman. Manu is a Sanskrit word for a moon. Manu is a bird in Maori. And there are so many Vishwaguruji similarities of the same language, Maori, born from Sanskrit. So you'll be pleased to know that your mother language, you know today, is a Sanskrit. And you may want to learn from our devotees here, some Sanskrit slokas. Today we have a fortunate that Mahesh Bhai is not here, but Ramila Bhai and Lalita Bhai is here. And they have started a meditation center in Westport, excuse me for my pronunciation of the about. Very nice, and I'd like Ramila to come forward and say a few words about this Ugandan life and Om Ashram. Ramila's father, and Ramila, when she was 2 years old, she met Swamiji, and now then she met Swamiji again. Then she met Swamiji, and yesterday she was so happy to see Swamiji building a biggest ashram, a man-made ashram, Om. Ramila.
2: Thank you for the opportunity. Congratulations to the center and to all the Bhaktas on this achievement of opening this center. I think it's really important that organizations and places like this exist simply because they bring people together. And it's something that's lacking sometimes in our community and our busy lives. So it brings people together and it gives people the opportunity to grow as an individual as well. We first met Swamiji in the 1990s when he came to Wellington, and since then our association with the family has been ongoing. So it's always a pleasure to meet Swamiji and to see him whenever he comes into New Zealand. So we've, as a family, have done a meditation center in Waimauku. And once again, it's a universal meditation center for all cultures and all faiths. So meditation is something that's really important, as well as yoga. So wherever your place is, wherever you want to go, at least there's somewhere for you to go. So once again, congratulations to Swamiji, all the Bhaktas on this center, and wish you the very best.
1: All kind of appreciation, Ramila Ben, for yesterday's hospitality and today's.
3: Can we see the glimpse of Om Ashram?
1: So without local power, I call it, or I call it energy in Vishwamrit language, nothing happens. Nothing moves. And I'd like to invite Bridget, who is the local member of Business Council Association here to say a few words, Bridget.
4: Thank you very much. That is a great pleasure to be here. I would just like to point out that I'm no longer your elected representative. After 30 years of representing Onehunga, I decided to give it up last election time. So your local elected representative is actually Don Allen. But I did spend 30 years in Onehunga and working with the various communities. Now, during that time in Onehunga, I saw a great change. We always had a very strong and vital community in Onehunga, with lots of people making wonderful contributions. When I first started in Onehunga, things were not the best financially for Onehunga. The mall was a pedestrian mall only. There was no traffic, and there were actually no customers either. Because, I don't really quite know why,

0: but that that was the way it was. So during that 30 years, I did see the reopening of the mall to traffic and a huge improvement in customers and business, and the business association, I'm happy to say, is now thriving. I also saw the reopening of the railway line to Onehunga, because at that stage Onehunga had not had the railway line. And of course, as I referred to earlier this morning, the local board that I was on participated greatly in, and so did the community. The community helped greatly with that, is the remaking of the beach, because Onehunga lost its foreshore when the motorway went in, when State Highway 21 went in. But anyway, it was wonderful to see the community working with us and to see that beach that we provided. So that was really good. Now, as well as seeing the difference in Onehunga itself, I've actually seen a huge growth in the population of Onehunga. The population is growing, and I believe it's set to grow even further, isn't it, Tom? Yes. Now, because of that, it's bringing in a lot of diversity. It's bringing in a lot of ethnic groups, and I think it's bringing in a lot of togetherness and a lot of willingness to learn about each other's groups. And I think that is very strong in Onehunga, and I was very happy to see on my computer, on my email this morning, that there will be a service at St Peter's Church this evening, 7:30, for anybody who would like to come in support of the victims in Christchurch. So that's happening. But there is one slight downside to growth in population, and that is also an increase in stress and tension for the people who are there. And I think it is wonderful, and especially on today, that you are opening this centre that is going to think about peace and harmony and well-being for all people. Now, I know that my daughter has attended yoga classes from this group, from Yoga and Daily Life, and she has appreciated it greatly and has told me that there was a great change in her attitude in life and in her ability to cope with daily problems. So I think it's a wonderful thing that you have opened this facility for Onehunga, where there is growth and there is stress, and people can be given this opportunity to learn how to develop themselves so that they can cope with it and to interact with other people. So congratulations and all best wishes for the future.
1: Thank you.
2: Thank you for your time, your support. One of my friends, I said, I'm in Auckland. He said, what are you doing? I said, we're opening ashram. He said, whereabouts? He said, Onehunga. I said, why Onehunga? And I said, it's a beautiful place. So when Bajnanan and Ashapuri started, last after leaving Wellington, and then Prem Jyoti, and I came here a few times. Swamiji's blessings, Swamiji always put you high and high. You go to climb the mountain, Mount Rangotito, then Mount Cook. Then he said, you got to climb the Himalaya. And when you get to Himalaya, no, you got to go to Kailash. And he says so simply and so easily that, yes, we can do it. So I said to Prem and Seva that we were having a pizza, and I said, we should buy this ashram, this place here, which we were wondering with the power station. The Swamiji blessed us, no, it'll be fine. And we are so happy and privileged to have this ashram here in Onehunga. There'll be the base to promote yoga and daily life and yoga and good health in Auckland.

And hopefully, with Vishnu's blessings, we will have centers throughout Auckland where it has a 2 million population. So obviously, we request His Holiness Vishwaguruji to send us some teachers. But today, I would like to thank Lalita Ben, and Sheva, if you can give her, or Ushaji can give her a flower for her, for your contribution and Amarbai's contribution, who is not with us, for yoga and daily life. Also, we like to thank our friends, our Swamis, and our dedicated hard workers, 24/7, 364 days, year in, year out. And I don't know how they cope, but I know why how they can cope. It's purely energy that Vishwaguruji gives through yoga, through meditation, through high goals. Umapuriji, who has traveled all over the world from Europe to come to Wellington, Romati, and now Auckland. And we like Umapuri to be appreciated. And this is Umapuriji. And the three saints. Also, we have a pillars. Swami just put a, that's called pillar, right? That holds the roof. So we have a three pillars, a six pillars. In fact, seven. Number increases. So Madhuramji, Lakshman Puriji, Dayal Puriji, Mohan Bhai, Sheva, and Prem, and Kamla, and Divya Puriji. Ushaji and Bajnanan Asha, of course, they have been mentioned. Ushaji will give flower to our pillars. And so they can carry more roof and more white. So, Lakshman Puriji, Dayal Puriji. Dayal Puriji and his family, we want to thank on behalf of Yoga and Daily Life and Sri Madhavanand Peace Council for the contribution that he's physically, mentally, and financially giving to the society. We thank you for both of you. Prem, for your contribution to the Yoga and Daily Life. Divya Puriji. And of course, to Dharam Devi and Mataji. We want to thank our past presidents who has helped us in organizing many activities. And Karunapur is not here, but spiritually we thank him. And also Jnana for his contribution that is given to yoga and daily life. Jnanaji. Swami, Vishwaguruji always says, all in one, one in all. Of course, Vishwaguruji always want to work with authorities, always want to work with the higher authorities, which is God, and then the government, then the councils. And today we have privilege and honor to have our local board member, Don Allen. And we would like to request Don Allen G to say a few words. Thank you.
Thank you. Thank you.

Thank you for giving me the opportunity to say a few words. I'd like to thank you for the chance to celebrate the opening of yoga and daily life here in Onehunga. And on behalf of our local board, the Makakiki Tangi Board, and the local police, I would like to welcome you into our community. It's a very small community that is growing by day. We're getting a lot of new developments around the area with housing, infrastructure, and we're working very hard for our communities to make sure this community, Onehunga, is the safest place in New Zealand. We work very closely with our local community groups. Me personally, I'm your local elected member and I'm your local community constable. And my purpose in the police is to increase community empowerment and through division create unity in our neighbourhoods. I run crime prevention programs, initiatives, and through our local board we support local groups and such as our stakeholders in the 312 hub who've done a fantastic job with the mural at the back here, and we'll help to support all community groups in any way we can. So on behalf of council and police, congratulations to the opening of Yoga and Daily Life here in Onehunga, and we'd love to have you in our community. So thank you very much. Thank you.

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All dear sisters and brothers, Nagin Bhai, and all dignitaries here. Sorry, my throat is somehow not working. Yoga is a science of the human. Yoga is very, very ancient. The yoga itself came with Svayambhu, the Shiva. Shiva, it is said that there was nothing, empty space, nothing was nothing. Veda said, in that empty space comes the some kind of voice. Which voice? We don't know. But it is said Vedas, Nad Rupa Parabrahma. Nad Rupa Parabrahma. Parabrahma, the highest, the supreme, the God which has no any form. And that now our sister was doing the chanting

0: two or three bhajans. I was searching where it is, who is, and she was residing beside me. Well, I thought it is somewhere in the
1: video.
0: But God has given in her vocal cord that kind of sound, that's called Nada Rupa Parabrahma. It's not easy. So that Parabrahma is that, is not everyone can do. Practice, master needs. Well, there's nothing who said Nada Rupa Parabrahma. That is after came. But there is only space, nothing else. So, it is said in that meditations of samadhis, the space and consciousness. Is the conscious in the space, or space is in the conscious? We don't know. So who is first one? It is said, Chetan ke to ichha nahi. Chetanya, the conscious. But has no desires, nothing. Jad se kush nahi hot, the material can't do anything. Between there must be something. The space and consciousness. But they have no any relation. So between that is three principles. Harmony, oneness, and balancing. These are the three principles. They are balancing the whole universe, but still don't know. And then it is said, it's not me, I'm not telling that I know. It's from those great saints and Vedas, etc. The first Sanskrit language, the first written literatures, nowhere was in the world, not even the Vedas. Not the Bhagavad Gita, no Ramayans, this one what we have. But it was the time of the Bhagavan Ram, God Ram. What you are chanting according to the Hare Krishna movement, very nice, very good. But they do not worship the Rama. They say it is semi-god. My dear, God is not a semi. We are also God. You are the Supreme, but only we have that qualities, or there are some karmic, etc. We will come sometimes to talk. What they are singing, Hare Rama, Hare Krishna. Hare Rama is that one that is called the Bhagavan Krishna ka elder brother. Kaun tha?
2: Balram.
0: So they don't say Balram, they say Ram only. Hare Rama, Hare beginning also like Hare Rama, Hare Rama, Rama Rama, Hare Hare, Hare Krishna, Hare Krishna. So they means, of course, the God Krishna is an incarnation, and his brother is also holy, there is nothing to do. But why we, ourselves, making dualities? So God Rama is that Dasarath Putra Rama. Usko to kehte nahi semi-god hai bhai. 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And sitting many Indians, so they will understand my language different. 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Anyhow, let's go further. So Bhagwan Ram se pehle, Bhagwan Ram, it was about nearly 200,000 years. 2 lakh. 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That time was a great saint. After he got the meditation and he became a holy, otherwise he was also like a pandit. Though had that become Valmiki Ramayana, the Maharishi Valmiki. Valmiki was Trikradarshi. He knew from where God Rama's incarnation is coming, where, what, when, and his father Dasarath, why, and this all story is there. But we also close the tick. वो क्या कहते हैं अपने वाल्मीकि रामायण को कोई पढ़ता ही नहीं है. But it is from there. Similarly, we don't know where is creation, etc., etc. I'm giving little glimpse of the yoga. So Nada Rupa Parabrahma, the Nada sound. And that sound said, Ekoham Bahusyam. Ekoham Bahusyam. I am one. And now I will multiply. Who speaks? No one is there. How it come? No one knows. What will we multiply? Who will multiply? And that is called Nada Rupa Parabrahma. The first comes the sound, the resonance, and through that resonance comes the fire, jyoti, light. Surya came after. And that, from this, comes the Swayambhu Shiva. Have no mother, no father, no brother, no sisters, no house. From nothing, the Shiva appears. The greatest is the Shiva. And there, out of this Shiva, then begins to make the creation, Brahma, Vishnu, etc. And Vishnu came many times, Brahma came many times, Shiva came many times, but the original Shiva, Swayambhu. And that time these three principles, balance, harmony and

0: Patanjali, which is about 7,000 years before Patanjali, and it was Patanjali. When that time was Mahabharat,
1: yes,
0: jo hua tha yudha, that time. So Patanjali have brought that 84 postures, asanas. But now we are more developed, and we have problems, then we go to the
1: doctor
0: or physiotherapy, then he do this exercise, then other do this, then other do this. So there are many postures. All is yoga. Very good, nothing. Very, very good. My dear, so yoga is neither a religion. That time was not a religion. There is only Sanatan Dharma. Means, Dharma means not any one thing. All tree is a Sanatan. The clouds is Sanatan. Everything is Sanatan. Human is Sanatan. That is a Sanatan Dharma. Now in this Kali Yuga, we can develop many, many dharma. So Yudha, Buddhist. Buddha is Hindu, Hindu Dharma. And Buddha never eat anything, fish or meat or this. And Buddha had meditation and he was going for bhiksha. Bhikshu kehte hai inko, tai for looking that I am not stepping on any ant even. That's gone so far. But Dharma came very good, there is nothing wrong. Christianity came, Buddhist alag se aage, Sikh alag se aage, or Jews aage, Muslims aage, very good. But there are usme duality aage. And in duality, we begin to say, that my mother is the best. Others said, no, my mother is the best. But who will say my mother is not good? This is what happened day before yesterday.
1: Yesterday.
0: Yes. What happened to here? Unbelievable. A human, doesn't matter from which religion you are, it should not be done. But this is the fighting. Because they did not understand the religions or caste, etc., etc., my country, your country. So they must know why, from what. They have their reason, but they will not do like this. I don't want to go further, but we pray for that. God bless them. And even them also, I pray for them. God give you good thoughts, and please don't do such things. We pray for everybody. This is number one. Number two, the Omkar Bindu Sayuktam Nitya Dhyayanti Yogina. Sab Yogi Va Purushavi Om Hi is their sound hai. Neither the Dharma, this religions are there. Only sound. And Nabhi, in the Nabhi Yoga, 52 alphabet or letters of the Sanskrit, and they all are in the navel. Our creation is from the navel. Our chakras, which I had, perhaps one day I will go. Either this I forgot again.

Deeply inhale and exhale, and prepare for your yoga sadhana. Lie down on your back into Ananda Asana, the relaxation posture. Your legs are slightly apart from each other. Hands are lying on the floor, also apart from the body. Correct again your position. Move your pelvis and press your lower back on the floor that you feel the whole lower back. Move your arms, move your shoulder blades. 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Deep inhale and exhale. Relax the whole body from the toes till the top of the head, and from the top of the head till the toes. Relax both legs. Feel the right leg lying on the floor and feel how with every exhalation the relaxation is deeper and deeper. You already know after practicing two levels of yoga in daily life how to relax, and your relaxation is now much quicker and more effective than at the beginning of your yoga practice. Relax your left leg completely. Feel it lying on the floor and feel how it is with every exhalation more and more relaxed. The feeling is either heaviness or lightness, softness, or warmness, or some other feeling which is particularly yours, and no one else has such feelings as you. Relax both hands, arms, shoulders, and the shoulder blades. Both hands are lying on the floor completely relaxed, and the feeling is very pleasant in them. Withdraw your concentration towards your spinal column. 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

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Completely relax the space behind your forehead and try to imagine and relax your brain and all the brain centers, which are very important for the function of your whole body and mind. Relax all the nerves which are coming out from the brain towards your face, as well as through the spine, going sidewards towards your hands, arms, and legs. The whole nerve system is completely relaxed, and with every exhalation, the relaxation is deeper and deeper. Withdraw your concentration towards your breathing process. Become aware of your nostrils and feel the nostrils. Feel the gentle touch of the inhalation in the nostrils and with exhalation how the air is coming out from the nose. Follow the whole path of the breath as far as you can. And slowly we will start with breath exercises. A little bit deeper your breath. Deeply inhale and exhale. And feel how with this influence of the breath, with inhalation, active inhalation, there is a slight increase of your energy in the whole body, and the feeling of your whole body is, with the influence of your breath, increasing. Deeply inhale and exhale. And with inhalation, put your right hand on your belly in the area of the navel, and your left hand put on your chest in the middle.
and start breathing with full yoga breath. You already know very well how it flows, so start consciously breathing by expanding abdomen, expanding the chest, and lifting up the shoulders or the collarbones. And with exhalation, the collarbones are going down, chest is contracting, and the abdomen is going down. Guide this full yoga breath wave on your body up and down. Feel how with inhalation the abdomen is expanding, then the chest is expanding, and then the collarbones going up, and with exhalation collarbones going down, chest is contracting and abdomen is going down. Consciously feel the whole body with the breath. Breathe very consciously. And do not lose any second of your practice by giving your concentration somewhere else. Be all the time concentrated on your breathing and guide it. With another exhalation, put your hands beside the body and relax your hands. And we will start again with the exercise of the hands together with the breath. Wait for inhalation, and with inhalation, start lifting your arms up above your head, and with exhalation, going down. And feel how your hands are helping the full yoga breath to be deeper. Feel the natural holding of the breath between inhalation and exhalation. Just explore it, do not influence it. Respect your body needs and add the movement of your hands into your natural and normal breathing process. With another inhalation, we will start again with stretching exercises. With inhalation, lift up your right hand above your body and stretch the whole right part of the body behind the fingers and behind the heel. Feel the tension on the right side of the body with inhalation, and with exhalation, the relaxation. And repeat with another inhalation on the other side, the same practice. As far as you are advanced in yoga, you can try to feel the stretching or tension in one part of the body and try at the same time relax the other part of the body which is not being used for the movement or for the stretching.

With exhalation, come back. And with inhalation, lift up both arms above your body. And we will start with diagonal stretching. Keep your hands on the floor behind the head. And with inhalation, stretch your right hand and left leg. And a little bit press your hip joint on the floor. You can also try to press a little bit your lower back. And with exhalation, just release the tension. With another inhalation, do the same on the other side diagonally. Feel the stretching of opposite arm and leg as much as possible, and again try to relax the hand and the arm and leg which you are not using for the stretching. It is more difficult than in previous practice because the leg and hand

comes, the innervation comes from the different part of the brain. So continue your stretching and try to relax as much as possible that part of the body which is not being stretched. With another exhalation, put your hands again beside the body, deeply inhale and exhale. And prepare yourself for continuing of the asanas from the third level of yoga in daily life. Wait for inhalation and stand as rise yourself into sitting position by rising up your head first, then your shoulders, then the trunk, and then come to sitting position called Vajrasana. We will perform now the practice which is called Virasana, or the hero posture, the hero pose. It begins, it's a very deep concentration technique, and it begins from the Vajrasana. So sit in the Vajrasana, your hands are nicely relaxed on the toes, on the knees, and concentrate into the front on some non-moving point. With inhalation, slowly come up a little bit on the knees, put your right feet on your toes, and the left feet comes closer to the level of the knee of the other leg. Now your toes are bended and the weight of your body is on the heel. Put your arm on the heel, on the knee, and rest your cheek in your palm. The other hand is nicely resting and relaxing on the other knee. Feel the weight of your body on the heel and foot sole of the backside feet. And feel the stretching of the muscles of your foot sole there. Fix your gaze on one point and relax in this position with deep breathing. Feel the breath, especially in your abdomen. This practice is increasing the concentration. It's a hero posture. It means that it is releasing the fear. It is very much calming down, and it is encouraging the foot arch. With exhalation, come back into Vajrasana. Relax in Vajrasana. Deep inhale and exhale. And we will perform this practice on the other side. So again, lift up your body a little bit. Put your feet on your toes. Bend the other leg and put your foot sole close to your heel of the other leg. Bend your left hand, put your elbow on your knee and rest your cheek in your hand. The other hand is resting on the thigh. Again, gaze on one point and be aware of the whole posture. Move the weight of the body in case if you don't have any problems with the ankle joints or you are not under after injury of the foot. So put the weight backside on your heel and feel the stretching of these muscles. In this position, just deeply inhale and exhale. And be aware of the posture. Mentally, you can become aware that this posture is

the posture of hero and try to feel the feelings which it awakes in you. This posture is very much working on the level of consciousness, on the level of your mind and the energy in the body. With exhalation, come back into Vajrasana again. Deeply inhale and exhale, and feel the effect of this asana. Prepare yourself for another asana, which is called Trikonasana. It is a triangle practice which has four variations. The beginning position is standing position. The legs are slightly apart from each other, widely apart from each other, and the toes are facing sidewards. Deeply inhale, and with exhalation, pull your left hand beside the body and bend on one side, bend the whole trunk of the body on one side, pulling your palm up towards the armpit. Put your arm there, your elbow is facing towards the ceiling and your look is on the ceiling. The other leg is resting on the knee or on the thigh, wherever you are able to touch. And with inhalation, come back into the starting position. Relax both arms, deeply inhale and exhale. Inhale, and with exhalation, do the same practice on the other side. Do not bend yourself backwards or forwards. Bend yourself strictly sidewards and pull your hand towards your armpit as far as possible. In this ending position, keep your elbow directed towards the ceiling and your look is on the ceiling. And with exhalation, come back to the starting position. Deeply inhale and exhale. Deep inhalation, and again the same practice both sides. With exhalation, you're bending, and in the position you can stay for a few deep inhales and exhales. Feel the stretching of your side muscles, feel your spinal column, feel your muscles on the side of the stretched leg. And with exhalation, with inhalation, come back to the middle and exhale. And the same on the other side. You can deeply inhale and exhale in this position and fix yourself there. With inhalation, come back to the starting position. Deeply inhale and exhale. And rest with deep inhalation and exhalation in starting position. Now we will start with second variation. With inhalation, put your arms sidewards in the level of the shoulders. Wait for exhalation, and with exhalation, with arms still like that, start bending your body on one side. Touch your leg wherever it is comfortable for you and pull your hand a little bit more downwards on the leg. Your other hand is facing upwards, should be straight,
that both

meditation. Deeply inhale and exhale. Again with another inside. With exhalation, start bending on the other side. Very consciously, you touch your leg wherever you are able and stretch your left arm upwards. Turn your head to the direction that you see the palm and the fingers are facing towards the ceiling. And your both arms should be parallel in one line. With inhalation, come back to the position with arms sideways, and with exhalation to the starting position, hands or arms parallel with the body. Deeply inhale and exhale. Another round on each side. So with inhalation, now just add the movement to your normal and natural breath. Wait for inhalation and start the movement. The body already knows how to do it. You can do it as much as you're able according to your flexibility. With exhalation, get into the position. And you can remain in this position now for a few deep inhalations and exhalations. And now feel the stretching of the muscles on the side of your trunk. Feel your chest and chest muscles, how they're opening. Feel your spinal column, how it is bended and the muscles are stretched. Feel your leg muscles. Feel your lungs. And feel your breath and try to find out where the breathing is now more. How one part of the lung is opened and the other part of the lungs is more squeezed. With inhalation, come back to the position with arms sideways and with exhalation to the starting position. Again, deeply inhale and exhale and completely relax. With another inhalation, we will perform the other side. So again, very consciously, pull your arms to the sideward position. With exhalation, start bending. As soon as you get into the position, you fix yourself in that position as it is comfortable for you. This asana must be comfortable for you. Now relax in this position and breathe deeply. And feel again the stretching of the muscles, the strengthening of leg muscles, and feel your lungs. Which part of the lungs is working now more, which is squeezed and which is opened. With inhalation, come back again. And with exhalation, the hands, the arms are going back. Close your eyes and deeply inhale and exhale. And again feel the effect of this practice. Now you are ready for another position, another variation. With inhalation again, lift your arms sideways. With exhalation again, you start bending as before till you get the position, the previous position. But now bend your upper arm more that it gets into parallel position with the floor. Your look should be up. And with inhalation, come back.

arms stretch sidewards, and with exhalation down, back. Your breath, and according to your capacity. Do not, the arm is parallel with the floor, and your look is upwards or on the palm also. Again, feel the position and the stretching of the muscles and the effect on your chest. With another inhalation, come back. And with exhalation, into starting position. Deeply inhale and exhale. The next variation is again with arms, with inhalation, with arms facing sidewards. With exhalation, you turn yourself, rotate that your left palm gets into the touch with the right ankle. Look up. The arm is facing the arm is stretched. The elbow is stretched. The palm is opened. The look is on the ceiling or on the palm, and hold your ankle joint. Feel the rotation of the body, especially in the upper part of your back. With inhalation, come back again. With exhalation, relax. And with another inhalation, we will perform on the other side. Deep inhale, rotate your body as before, and if you are very flexible, you can even reach the floor. In this case, you can put your hand on the floor. With inhalation, come back. And with exhalation to the starting position. You can also stay in this position for a few deep inhales and exhales. And we will now continue with another variation. This variation again begins from the same posture. But now, with the wide arc, put your hands behind your back and clasp the right hand with the left fingers. Turn your feet that it is 90 degrees in between the to 90 degrees on the right, and with exhalation start bending that your nose touches the knee. The other leg is stretched and the other knee is stretched as well. With inhalation, come back into starting position. Change your hands and do the same on the other side. Make sure that with exhalation, your knee doesn't get further than up to the level of your ankle joint. Do not pull your knee further towards the toes. It is changing the ankle in the knee and it can be damaging the knee. With inhalation, come back again and perform this practice on both sides according to your breathing process. All these exercises, all these trikonasanas, are very good for the nerve system. They are balancing the nerve system. They are increasing the flexibility of the spine, stretching the muscles on the sides of the body and back of the thighs, and increasing stability of legs.

It's deepening the breath and guiding the breath to the sides of the lungs. They are also good for relieving of constipation. And for this purpose, it's good to drink 1 or 2 cups of warm water before the exercise. So with exhalation, we finish with Trikonasanas. With deep inhalation and exhalation, and feeling the effect of the practice. The next asana is called Ekapada Uttanasana. It is one-legged pose. The starting position is in standing. The legs are slightly apart from each other, and feel your weight more on left leg. Consciously put your weight on the left leg. Lift up your right leg and put the feet as high as possible on the upper part of your thigh. Balance yourself in this position and fix your look or gaze on one point. With inhalation, put your hands sidewards and continue the movement to put the hands upwards. Put your palms together and with exhalation bend your elbows that your palms get in the area of chest, and with exhalation continue the bending of your body to the position parallel with the floor. Still you are gazing on one point in front of you. And relax in this position. Deeply inhale and exhale. Stop all the movements in this position. Nothing in your body is moving, only your breath. Only your concentration is holding the position. Nothing else is necessary to hold the position except of your concentration. And with inhalation, slowly come back up. Raise your hands above your head. Stretch yourself, keep the palms touched to each other, and with exhalation with wide arc, come back into the beginning position and release your leg. Deep inhale and exhale. And now you are ready to perform this practice on the other side. So again the same, put the weight of your body on the right leg. Lift the left leg up as before. Fix yourself in this position and make your body straight. Raise your hands sidewards and continue the movement upwards. Put your palms together and with exhalation put your palms in front of your chest and continue the bending with exhalation that the body is parallel with the floor, that your trunk of the body is parallel with the floor. In this position, stop the movement. And continue breathing. Fix your gaze on one point and feel the asana and the motionlessness in the asana. This concentration is concentration technique. So it's improving concentration and sense of balance. It is a very deep effect on the whole nerve system, and also it's strongly strengthening the muscles of the legs and feet muscles. This practice should not be done by those who have knee injury. With inhalation, come back up. And with
Stretch yourself and with exhalation, put your hands back and the leg back. Close your eyes and feel the effect of the practice. Deep inhale and exhale. This practice in advanced stage can be also practiced with closed eyes. It is difficult because we have to more concentrate on an inner point behind our forehead to keep the balance instead of some point which is in the outer world. Now we can go to another asana called Hansa Asana, the Svan. Beginning position is the same. Legs are close to each other. And again, feel the weight of the body on one leg more. Now bend your knee and touch your feet and catch your feet with your palm. Now feel the thigh muscle of the stretch of the bended leg parallel with the thigh muscle of the other leg. Try to pull a little bit your feet towards your body. And from this position we will start to perform the Hansa Asana. With inhalation, lift up the left hand. And with exhalation, start bending your body. Keep your pelvis into the front as far as possible. And pull your leg, only your leg, behind your body as far as possible. With inhalation, come back up again. Into this position, and with exhalation, back again into starting position. So the same will be on the other side. Again, put your weight of your body on one leg. Then catch your feet behind your buttock. Correct the position of your thigh, that they are both parallel and your feet is not facing left side or right side, but it is straight facing towards your back. Deeply inhale and lift the leg up. Stretch yourself upwards. And in this stretch position with exhalation, start bending into Hansa Asana. Keep your pelvis straight and lift up only your leg with the help of your buttock muscles and the muscles on the back side of your leg. Again, concentrate on one point and the other leg is stretched. With inhalation, come back into starting position. And with exhalation, relax. Close your eyes and feel the effect of the practice. Perform this asana on both sides again with full concentration and directed movement. This asana is again balancing the whole nerve system. It's again improving ability to concentrate. It's very good for students and for those who have mental work. You can start performing the asana with inhalation. Stretch yourself and bend slowly. Pelvis is, if possible, straight. Do not bend your pelvis left side or right side and do not open your pelvis. Most of the effect is with the stretching of the muscles on the front side of the hip and strengthening the muscles of the back side of the hip, of the leg and buttock muscles. It's also opening and stretching the chest muscles, extensors of back and hip, and developing sense of balance. It's developing ability to foot stability. With exhalation, come back and perform this practice on the other side again after deep inhale.
and exhale.

Try to stretch yourself when you are up and bend yourself to the front. Fix your gaze on one point. And now try to stop all the movements in this asana. Only the breath is moving in the body. And you feel that your asana is being held in this position only by your concentration. You can also feel how the meaning of the asana, which means swan, is, you can feel yourself like a swan in this position. With inhalation, come back. And with exhalation, to starting position. Again, close your eyes and deeply inhale and exhale. The last practice from this part of yoga in daily life is Surya Namaskar. Surya Namaskar is a salutation to the sun. It is a practice which consists from 12 different movements, and they are connecting with each other and they are coming one after another. Surya Namaskar begins with standing position. Put your palms together in front of the chest, and it is position 1. With inhalation, go up to the position 2. Put your hands above your head and look up onto the ceiling. With exhalation, bend down to the position 3. Relax your legs and head. With another inhalation, put your right hand, put your right leg behind and look up into the front. With another inhalation, put your left leg backside to the position of the heel. With holded breath, put your body on the floor, bend your arms and touch your chin, chest and knees on the floor. With inhalation, go to Bhujangasana, means put up your trunk of the body and keep your pelvis on the, with the help of your arms, and keep the pelvis on the floor. From this position we are coming again back. So with exhalation, come back again to the standing position on the arms and feet. With inhalation, put your left leg into the front, in between the palms. With exhalation, put your right leg close to the left one. With inhalation, come up, look to the ceiling and stretch yourself. And with exhalation, come back to the position with hands close to the chest. And relax your hands beside the body. You can do this practice several times and feel the stretching of particular parts of your body. You can continue your practice in your breathing rhythm once again. With inhalation going up, with exhalation down. With inhalation, one leg backside. With exhalation, coming back with the other leg. With holding of the breath is the position on the chin, on the chest, and on the knees.
With inhalation comes Bhujangasana, Cobra. With exhalation, again coming back on all four. With inhalation, a different leg is coming in the front. With exhalation, one leg close to each other. With another inhalation coming up. And with exhalation, palms in front of the chest. Deeply inhale and exhale in standing position. We can do one round more according to your normal breathing process. This practice is stretching all the big muscles of the body and all the big joints of the body. It's increasing energy in the body, improving circulation in the whole body and also especially in the head, improving the function of the head organs. It's also stimulating digestion and stimulating the whole body energy. This practice can be done either with concentration on your physical body, together with breathing, concentration mainly on breathing, or concentration also on different chakras. Each position is opening a special chakra, different chakra, and this way it's balancing the whole nerve system and all the chakras. Also, this practice can be done with the mantras, means meant together for greetings of the sun from the third level of yoga in daily life. So lie down in Ananda Asana. And completely relax your whole body after this practice. Deeply inhale and exhale. Relax the whole body from the top of the head till the toes. Completely relax both legs, both hands. Relax your spine and back muscles. Relax your abdomen. Relax your chest. Relax your face muscles. All the tension from the face is with every exhalation going away. Compare your feelings now with the feelings which you had at the beginning of the practice. On all the levels of your being, physical, mental, the level of feelings, and the level of energy. Concentrate on your nostrils and feel the breath, how it is coming inside and going out from your lungs. Little bit deeper your breathing and deeply inhale and exhale. 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

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Make sure that your position is without any movements, very straight, but without any tension. Consciously release all the tensions of your body and all the muscles which you do not use for maintaining this position. Deeply inhale and exhale, and bend your right arm for pranayama mudra. Index finger and the third finger touching the eyebrow center, and the thumb closes the right nostril. Inhale through the left nostril and exhale through the right nostril by closing the left nostril by your ring finger. After exhalation, inhale through the right nostril and exhale through the left nostril. This is one round. And perform like that 10 rounds of this breathing, which is alternate breathing, also called Anuloma Viloma. Inhale left, exhale right, inhale right, exhale left. After 10 rounds of this alternate breathing, put your arm back with exhalation on your knee. Deeply inhale and exhale. Wait for another inhalation and again make pranayama mudra. Now we will start with inhalation through the right nostril, exhalation through the left nostril, another inhalation through the left, and exhalation through the right nostril. Use your thumb and ring finger for closing the nostrils alternatively. Keep your body straight, but completely relaxed, and concentrate on the flow of your breath through the nostrils as you are changing them. This breathing is calming down the mind and giving balance and harmony to the whole body through balancing both hemispheres of your brain. Again, perform 10 rounds by this alternate Anuloma-Viloma way of breathing. After this pranayama practice, you are very well ready for the meditation, self-inquiry meditation from yoga in daily life.

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Deeply exhale, and we will now finish our practice according to the third level of yoga in daily life. Deep inhale and exhale, and we will sing three times Om and the peace mantra. Deep inhale.

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And slowly move your fingers and move your legs. Move your toes, move the whole body, and wrap your palms together stronger. With the wrapping of your palms, extrovert yourself. 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Be aware of your whole being, together with the social connections. Wrap your palms and wrap your face muscles strongly, make them warm, and open your eyes. You can also, with the exhalation, bend down and let the body to relax in this position and to feel the supply of new blood into the head, brain, and all the organs in the head. So with this, our third level practice according to yoga in daily life ends up. Have a nice day. Thank you for joining us.

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0: So which should I tell you?
1: Tak ako vás mám pozdraviť?
0: So I tell already morning, evening and in the night.
1: A tak vás zdravím ráno, večer aj na noc.
0: Our practices,
1: naše cvičenia,
0: you did very great that you practiced very, you sit comfortably,
1: ste robili veľmi dobre, sedeli ste pohodlne,
0: somewhere little bit going like this and turning up this, but it was good.
1: Niektorí sa hýbali takto zo strany na stranu, ale bolo to dobré.
0: Many people came first time.
1: Mnoho ľudí prišlo prvýkrát.
0: They also studied that with the program.
1: Tiež nasledovali ten program.
0: And very much was our many brothers, sisters, they were working very hard for here, for our Guru Purnima.
1: A mnoho z našich bratov a sestier pracovali veľmi ťažko tu na tom našom Guru Purnimovom projekte.
0: The yoga in daily life.
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0: And many others, yogis, yoga centers, yoga ashram, etc. in many different countries. I respect them very much because they are bringing this peace, harmonies, understandings and path to the God.
1: Mnoho jogínov, jogových centier, jogových ašramov po celom svete, ktoré rešpektujem veľmi, pretože prinášajú mier, harmóniu a pochopenie do celého sveta.
0: Yoga is the yoga.
1: 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Yoga je yoga.
0: And that is from Bhagavan Shiva.
1: A tá je od Bhagavana Shivu.
0: He has brought this yoga.
1: On priniesol tú jogu.
0: And yoga is not only physical body.
1: Yoga nie je len pre fyzické telo.
0: Not only thinking and learning.
1: Nie je to len o premýšľaní a o učení sa.
0: But we have to go very far towards the cosmic self.
1: Musíme ísť oveľa ďalej, a to až za seba, k svojmu kozmickému samému seba, kozmickému ja.
0: So there have been many, many very great saints.
1: Bolo mnoho veľkých svetcov.
0: We can say yogis.
1: Môžeme povedať jogíni.
0: Gurus.
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1: But all master, all great saints, their names are there.
0: Ale všetci tí svetci, jogoví majstri, ich mená tam sú.
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1: And these disciples, yoga name with their masters or gurus.
0: A títo jogoví žiaci používajú to jogové meno od svojich majstrov a guruov.
1: And this is the right.
0: Tak to je to správne.
1: For example, you are here sitting many.
0: Napríklad vy tu všetci sedíte, mnohí.
1: And you have your name.
0: A máte svoje meno.
1: And your name, but from who are you?
0: Vaše meno, ale odkiaľ ste?
1: From my father.
0: Odkiaľ je to meno od môjho otca?
1: Name is your father.
0: To meno je od vášho otca.
1: Is that? So we are all one human.
0: A tak my sme všetci jedným ľudstvom, jedným.
1: But we are from our mother, father, and we.
0: Ale máme to meno od matky, od otca a potom prichádzame my.
1: The neighbors have also mother, father, and we.
0: A sused tiež má matku, otca a seba samého.
1: Therefore,
0: a preto,
1: we should not think that my yoga is good.
0: Nemali by sme si myslieť, že moja yoga je dobrá.
1: No. Everyone's yoga is good.
0: Každého yoga je dobrá.
1: And there is also some gurus are giving lectures and all sadhanas from many things.
0: A je mnoho gurov, ktorí dávajú jogovú sadhanu z mnohých vecí.
1: And others takes only one way.
0: Mnoho ciest a niektorí idú len jednou cestou.
1: Bhagavad Gita.
0: Bhagavad Gita.
1: And how many chapters there?
0: A koľko má kapitol?
1: And each and every chapter has different name.
0: Každá tá kapitola má iné meno.
1: And that name is a yoga.
0: A tým menom je yoga.
1: So bhakti yoga, karma yoga.
0: Bhakti yoga, karma yoga.
1: So all, but it is one.
0: Má to mnoho mien, ale je to jedným.
1: Bhagavan Krishna had said.
0: Bhagavan Krishna povedal.
1: All his chapters.
0: Všetky tie kapitoly.
1: But it is he made himself.
0: On sám ich vytvoril.
1: So, who would like, they will take it.
0: Komu sa to bude páčiť, ty si z toho vezmu.
1: So, like, we are all people from where?
0: My všetci sme odkiaľ.
1: So, let's say we are now the Czech Republic.
0: Napríklad teraz sme v Českej republike.
1: And there is nearby German.
0: A neďaleko je Nemecko.
1: But there is another one, Austria.
0: Ale máme tu aj Rakúsko.
1: There is very big India.
0: Potom je tu obrovská India.
1: A there is China.
0: Čína.
1: Australia.
0: Austrália.
1: And many other

0: countries.
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0: But there's only one earth.
1: Ale zem je len jedna.
0: And one sky.
1: A jedno nebo.
0: We are all under umbrella of the sky.
1: My sme všetci pod jedným dáždnikom oblohy.
0: So the whole world,
1: celý svet,
0: is in the under the umbrella of the sky.
1: Je zastrešený alebo pod tým dáždnikom neba.
0: Therefore, we should not tell someone they are not good and they are not good and that like this. No.
1: Preto by sme nemali druhým hovoriť, že tí nie sú dobrí, tamtí nie sú dobrí, tak to nie.
0: Let's say humans, every face of the human is different.
1: Každá ľudská tvár je iná.
0: And when we are learning and our name, okay, only the name. But everyone can have the name.
1: A keď sa učíme, každý má svoje meno, ale každý môže mať svoje iné meno.
0: But in the thumb there is stamp, and that others have now the same. Only I have and you have yours.
1: Meno môže byť rovnaké, ale na palci otlačok prstu je jedinečný, ten máme len svoj.
0: So the thumb and eyes.
1: A sú to otlačky prstov a oči.
0: In every eye is a different.
1: Každé oko je iné.
0: Inside is a different.
1: Vo vnútri je to iné.
0: We all looking like eyes, and it is right, but it is a different. Therefore, we should have all difference, but we are human.
1: My všetci máme oči, ale v každom tom oku je nejaký rozdiel. 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
0: When you all sitting now, you are all good, very good, you are listening, we are happy, everything. But still, in their brain, each other is so different.
1: Vy všetci tu sedíte, my všetci tu sedíme a počúvame. 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
0: And God has done this.
1: A Boh to takto vytvoril.
0: Because everyone is different.
1: Pretože každý je trochu iný.
0: So, we should not take and say that my yoga is good or their yoga is good.
1: A tak by sme nemali hovoriť, že moja yoga je dobrá alebo tamtá yoga je dobrá.
0: But
1: mali by sme povedať
0: the name.
1: To meno.
0: And that name is very important.
1: A to meno je veľmi dôležité.
0: Because yoga is one. Means name, okay?
1: Yoga je jedna. To meno je jedno. Rovnaké.
0: But they will say, what yoga?
1: Ale oni povedia, ktorá yoga?
0: Yoga. Then we are confused.
1: A potom sme z toho zmetení.
0: So we have yoga in daily life.
1: Máme jogu v dennom živote.
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0: 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Etc.
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0: But it is only one.
1: Ale je to všetko jedno.
0: They said their name.
1: To meno je iné.
0: Yeah. So we, our name is yoga in daily life.
1: Naše meno je yoga v dennom živote.
0: But we are not something different.
1: Ale nie sme iní.
0: But we are teaching according to our knowledge.
1: učíme na základe nášho poznania.
0: But let's say when we will die.
1: Povedzme, že keď umrieme.
0: And our atma goes, our soul goes to the heaven.
1: A naše atma, naša duša odíde do neba.
0: They will not say this yogi or this not yogi or not. Let go all.
1: Oni nepovedia, že toto je jogín, toto nie je jogín. 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
0: So that where it will fall.
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1: inak,
0: we are talking other yoga centers, they are not good.
1: Inak tvrdíme, že ostatné jogové centra nie sú dobré.
0: They say they are stupid.
1: Povieme, že sú hlúpi.
0: They say they don't know.
1: Povieme, že oni to nevedia.
0: Who is who?
1: Kto je kto?
0: That's it. Humans.
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0: Everything is different.
1: Všetko je iné.
0: Even from mother and father.
1: Aj matka a otec.
0: And you are born from your mother.
1: A vy ste sa narodili vašej matke.
0: Every children have other eyes.
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0: There is differences.
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0: 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Not should be like that.
1: Nemali by sme hovoriť moje náboženstvo, ich náboženstvo. 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
0: Every religion according to their countries or that is a good.
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0: At the end is neither religions and neither other, but only the human.
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0: Your teacher was perfect.
1: Váš učiteľ bol skvelý.
0: And many people was very tired.
1: Mnoho ľudí bolo veľmi unavených.
0: Yeah. It was very hot under the buttocks.
1: Bolo im horúco pod zadkom.
0: Someone said, when program is finished,

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1: Morning.
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1: And we clean our nostrils.
0: A prečisťujeme si nosné dierky.
1: Now you know this?
0: Poznáte to?
1: So who did not understand before end up?
0: Kto to predtým nepochopil, prosím, zdvihnite ruku.
1: Confused.
0: Tak ste zmetení.
1: Okay. So we will do. Everybody will come with your lota, water. And everybody sit in one land. Near the garden. That water can go to somewhere. Okay? And then everybody should change. That's good idea.
0: A tak si to zacvičíme spoločne. 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
1: And have you this pot?
0: Máte tú nádobku na prečisťovanie na nety?
1: Who doesn't have?
0: Kto tú nádobku nemá?
1: Who have not?
2: They are saying that some they have at home and not here just.
1: No. I mean at home is okay. So it means you have.
0: Ak máte doma, tak je to v poriadku.
1: But you did not use.
0: Ale znamená to, že ju nepoužívate.
1: So now again try to. So next time when coming, we have to do whole techniques again, not only anusthan.
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1: This all have to done.
0: To všetko sa musí praktikovať.
1: And then go to hall.
0: A potom ideme do haly.
1: Anuštán.
0: A robíme anuštánu.
1: That's good.
0: Tak je to dobré.
1: Then my I thought our mind is your teacher said okay do Swamiji said and we do that's all.
0: Ja som myslel, že tí naši cvičitelia povedali, že Swamiji povedal a tak to budeme robiť.
1: Now next what I am this next already after the Guru Purnima we will make complete this techniques.
0: Po Guru Purnime urobíme všetky tieto techniky.
1: One week.
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1: Then from our lake, there is we have going more, there is little rainbow, like a river.
0: A tá riečka, ktorá vyteká z toho nášho jazera.
1: And all will make this there.
0: Všetci to tam budeme robiť.
1: Good?
0: Dobrý nápad.
1: And only one day, Sankh Prakshalan.
0: A jeden deň Shank Prakshalan.
1: Everyone.
0: Každý jeden.
1: Yes, very good.
0: Áno, veľmi dobre.
1: Yes, that is then yoga. You know, otherwise everybody sitting there.
0: Tedy to bude yoga. Inak tu všetci len tak sedíme.
1: And then said, oh, time for tea.
0: A povieme si, oh, teraz je čas na čaj.
1: Good, very good. We will make again one chart.
0: Tak vyrobíme si tabuľku.
1: All this will be.
0: A všetko toto prejdeme.
1: I think, who is that here in this garden working?
0: Kto tuto pracuje v tejto záhrade?
1: So Jaya Devi. Today they will get more people there because many that will not take Sankhya.
0: Myslím, že Jayadevi bude mať viac karmajogínov v záhrade, inak by museli robiť Chang Prakshalanu.
1: Yes, we have to come again. We have to come to there.
0: Musíme sa k tomu znova vrátiť.
1: If someone is pregnant, we will not make you.
0: Samozrejme, ak je niekto tehotný, tak nemusí.
1: And this is something different, then we will not give you.
0: A ak máte nejaký iný problém, tiež to nemusíte
1: otherwise,
0: robiť.
1: We will do.
0: Inak to budeme robiť.
1: Best. Very good.
0: Veľmi
1: so,
0: dobre.
1: This week was very nice.
0: Tento týždeň bol veľmi dobrý.
1: It was not very strong rain.
0: Nebol príliš silný dážď.
1: And not very heat. It was little rain came.
0: Ani nebolo príliš teplo, bol pršalo len trochu.
1: And we have mosquitoes very good.
0: A máme komárov a to je veľmi dobré.
1: But our mosquitoes they are not from certain waters. That is not good.
0: A tí naši komári nie sú z tých zlých vôd.
1: So mosquitoes they are making injection to see how you are.
0: Komári nám dávajú injekcie, aby zistili, ako sme na tom.
1: 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Thank you.
0: A to je v poriadku, ďakujem.
1: And tomorrow morning we will have lecture again.
0: Zajtra ráno budeme mať znova prednášku.
1: Till 11 o'clock, 11:30.
0: Do 11:30.
1: So some our friends, our disciples, our brothers, sisters.
0: Niektorí naši žiaci, naši bratia, sestry.
1: They are going home.
0: Cestujú domov.
1: And other people are coming.
0: Ďalší ľudia prídu.
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0: Nevieme, z akej diaľky, alebo ako ďaleko.
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1: But very other countries.
0: Ale mnoho ďalších krajín.
1: And we have our Sanyasi Mataji.
0: Máme tu našu Sanyasinku Mataji.
1: She came here for our Guru Purnima.
0: Prišla na našu Guru Purnimu.
1: She came from Vancouver, Kanada.
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1: And I said, I will be here. And Mataji from... She came immediately.
0: Ja som povedal, že budem tu a Mataji hneď prišla.
1: And she have our this student.
0: Má so sebou
1: City.
0: Jednu žiačku.
1: And her yoga. She's blessings. She's giving always blessings.
0: Žiačku, ktorú...
1: His disciple.
0: Ktorá
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0: Mataji je z Číny.
1: I don't know if she was born in China.
0: Ja neviem, či sa tam narodila. Asi
1: she was somewhere nie. In, I think, in Europe or the... Malaysia.
0: Narodila sa v Malajzii.
1: Malaysia is very good. Very good. I was there many times.
0: Malajzia je veľmi dobrá, tam som bol mnohokrát.
1: So now she's in Canada.
0: Teraz žije v Kanade.
1: But she have a language also, Chinese language, very good.
0: Ale rozpráva po čínsky.
1: And so Mataji, I think nearly 10 years or more in China, going time to time for yoga and daily life. Teachers.
0: A tak myslím, že už je to asi 10 rokov, čo Mataji chodí do Číny a učí tam jogu v dennom živote.
1: So in China is about 3-4 centers, yoga and daily life.
0: V Číne sú už 3-4 jogové centra, jogi v dennom živote.
1: And in China is like that, even you have, how to say,

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1: So Mataji goes to China?
0: Tak Mataji
1: and teaching yoga in
0: chodí do Číny a učí jogu v dennom živote.
1: And after 2-3 months?
0: A po 2-3 mesiacoch?
1: They go different and teaching yoga in daily life.
0: Idú ďalej a učia jogu v dennom živote.
1: Copyright. They said it's very good copyright.
0: A oni hovoria, že to veľmi, veľmi dobrý copyright.
1: But Mataji has many disciples there.
0: Mataji tam má mnoho žiakov.
1: So we have also in China our yoga and daily life.
0: Máme aj v Číne našu jogu v dennom živote.
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0: Je trošku unavená po tej dlhej ceste.
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1: Mataji, you want to say some words?
0: Mataji, chceš niečo povedať?
1: Yeah. Sitting or standing?
2: Sitting.
1: Yes. Will you or stand here?
2: If they can hear me.
1: Yeah, of course they will hear you. In Chinese language.
0: Určite ťa budú počuť, aj keď budeš
1: Come,
0: sedieť.
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1: Here, here, Mataji, here. So that you can hold. So welcome, Mataji.
0: Tak vítaj, Mataji.
1: It was so warm for me.
3: Pranam Guru Dev.
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1: Som dojatá z toho, že tu môžem byť.
0: And thank you for the blessing of our Guru Dev.
1: A ďakujem za požehnanie nášho Guru Deva.
0: And this is my first Guru Purnima satsang. I was thinking of coming, but with so many things going on, teaching and everything, and I was planning to come in August.
1: Toto je môj prvý Guru Purnimový satsang. 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
0: But suddenly, with the blessing of Guru Dev, everything just changed overnight.
1: A vďaka požehnaniu Guru Deva sa všetko zmenilo počas jednej noci.
0: So I dropped everything. I was having classes when I got the news, and I have to cancel everything. Vancouver, I was teaching in Vancouver. I'm also teaching in China. At that moment, I just dropped everything and go out and get a ticket. And then, with the help of Bugisha, we went to get tickets. But everything just happened so fast.
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1: Of course, the mother is the best one. She's giving children very nice how to live with them, that they can play, they can be healthy. Mother is the mother.
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0: Bhagwan Sri Deep Narayan Mahaprabhuji povedal,
1: that the knowledge, educations, many what have we said, first is mother and father.
0: On povedal, že prvé vzdelanie, ten základ vzdelania dáva najprv matka a otec.
1: And we know that parents love their children very, very much, of course.
0: A my veľmi dobre vieme, že rodičia milujú svoje deti veľmi.
1: And also our neighbors, our friends, they also love our children's. And they also give them education.
0: A taktiež aj naši kamaráti, naši príbuzní, oni tiež majú radi naše deti a dávajú im poznanie a znalosti.
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0: A malo by to byť tak, že jeden z rodičov, či už matka alebo otec, mal by byť s dieťaťom doma.
1: Of course, all mother and fathers, they know much better than myself.
0: Pravda, že matka a otec vedia lepšie o tom ako ja.
1: But sometimes I see that parents, both they are going to work somewhere.
0: Ale ja veľakrát vidím, že obaja rodičia odchádzajú niekam do práce.
1: And they give the children to someone.
0: A dajú dieťa do opatery niekomu inému.
1: Yes, all who is taking care for the whole day, of course they are also with love for children.
0: Pravda, že tí, ktorí sa o tie deti potom starajú celý deň, starajú sa o ne s láskou.
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0: A tak je to už zvyčajné, že matky sa starajú o deti do tých prvých 10 mesiacov alebo do prvého roku a potom už zveria to dieťa niekam do opatery.
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0: Bol som v Amerike a bol tam jeden manželský pár. 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
1: So, one, the mother is from China.
0: Mamka je z Číny.
1: And person is from America.
0: A otec z Ameriky.
1: They're very nice, all very, very nice.
0: Obaja boli veľmi milí ľudia.
1: But I was surprised.
0: Ale bol som prekvapený.
1: My dear, please, if someone know, don't say that I'm telling this is not good.
0: Tak prosím vás, moji drahí, viete, že to, čo poviem, nemyslím to v zlom.
1: So, I was a doctor something when I was in America.
0: Bol som u lekára, keď som bol v Amerike.
1: And my disciple.
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1: And that my disciple said, I would like to come to my friends, Swamiji, and if you can come for cup of tea.
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1: Yes, I was there. Only the doctor was there, the father.
0: Áno, ja som tam bol tam iba otec, lekár.
1: And she was working, so still not come.
0: A matka bola v práci, ešte stále pracovala, nebola doma.
1: And the child was in room, in bed.
0: A dieťatko bolo v izbe, v posteli.
1: The child was about 10 months.
0: A malo tak 10 mesiacov.
1: Or 12 years, or months.
0: Alebo 12 mesiacov.
1: So, she said, where's your daughter?
0: A tak pýtal som sa, kde je vaša dcéra?
1: Yeah, she's sleeping here down.
0: Ona spí tam dole.
1: Very nice.
0: Veľmi dobre.
1: And then after, child was crying a little bit, so father took him in the lap.
0: A tak zanedlho dieťatko sa rozplakalo a tak otec si ho zobral a držal ho v náručí.
1: So, I said, where is it? So you have your bed here in this room, no?
0: A tak pýtal som sa, vy máte tú postielku tu na izbe?
1: Said, no, he is my child. He's downstairs in the room.
0: Nie, moje dieťa má izbu dole.
1: And we are on the first floor.
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1: But I cannot say not good, no.
0: Ja nemôžem povedať, že to nie je dobré.
1: So I said, you are both couple, you are up in the room and child is down and is very about 1 year old.
0: A tak som bol prekvapený a pýtal som sa, tak vy dvaja spávate hore v spálni na prvom poschodí a dieťatko je samé dole v tej izbe?
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1: 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She's alone, the child, and you are upstairs.
0: A tak pýtal som sa, ako sa o to dieťa staráte, keď vy ste tam hore v izbe a ono je samé dole.
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0: A my aj vidíme.
1: From machine.
0: Cez kameru.
1: So they are, child is okay, and if, then of course we go and care about that.
0: A tak my vieme, či to dieťatko je v poriadku, a keď nie, tak potom ideme za ním.
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0: A toto sa doopravdy stalo, je to pravda.
1: Well, maybe it is a people are now modern life.
0: Možno teraz tí ľudia už žijú s moderným spôsobom života.
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1: But then I told the person who was with me.
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1: And she said, it's okay, like in America we are doing like this.
0: A on mi povedal, je to v poriadku, v Amerike to takto robíme.
1: Then when they are about two years old or.
0: A tak potom keď deti majú 2 roky.
1: Then they put the kindergarten.
0: Dajú ich do škôlky.
1: And there's mother there, mostly ladies, they are all the children there always.
0: A tam majú tie opatrovateľky, tie vychovávateľky, väčšinou sú to ženy.
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0: After they come back at home.
1: Keď sa vrátia domov.
0: And one of them they go and bring the child.
1: Tak na ceste domov z práce vyzdvihnú dieťa zo škôlky.
0: So child come and they come and of course they love the child.
1: A tak potom sú spolu s tým dieťaťom preto, lebo ho milujú.
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1: A zmenia mu šaty.
0: Wash that.
1: Okúpu ho.
0: Then we are giving milk.
1: Dajú mu mlieko.
0: Or food eating.
1: Alebo nakrmia ho.
0: And talking.
1: Porozprávajú sa s ním.
0: And then they put in the room.
1: A dajú dieťatko do izby.
0: And they are, what are you doing? Mostly we are looking at the television.
1: A tak pýtam sa, čo potom vy robíte? 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
0: And morning they come, they wash the child and give the milk and like this.
1: A ráno znovu. 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
0: And then either they bring to the kindergarten.
1: A znovu buď ho odnesú do škôlky.
0: Or their work at home who's cleaning where this person take the child.
1: Alebo majú doma opatrovateľku, ktorá sa im stará aj o domácnosť.
0: So after 20 years.
1: A tak po 20 rokoch.
0: And now the child said one day they thought.
1: To dieťa im povedalo.
0: Who is my mother?
1: Kto je moja mamka?
0: Said I'm your mother.
1: Ja som tvoja mama.
0: No, but in my kindergarten and schools there's my mother.
1: Ale v škôlke a v škole tam mám iné mami.
0: Etc.
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0: So what we said.
1: A tak to, čo hovoríme my.
0: That love to the child is not that love.
1: Tá láska k tomu dieťati nie je tá láska.
0: Then they go to the schools.
1: Idú do školy.
0: Then go somewhere.
1: Potom idú niekam inám.
0: Then go with the friends.
1: Trávia čas s priateľmi.
0: So there's no life with the children.
1: A tak nie je tam žiaden život s deťmi.
0: And that is now this is like this. And it maybe it will come.
1: A je to teraz tak a možno sa to tak aj stane.
0: That we will give the birth child but they will take children to the children sad.
1: Že porodíme tie deti a niekto ich zoberie a niekam odvedie.
0: So they will come time to time at home.
1: A tak z času na čas občas prídu domov.
0: But it has not a feeling to the children.
1: Ale nebudú mať tie pocity.
0: And so they don't know what to do and what is a father and mother.
1: A tak nebudú vedieť, čo robiť, nebudú vedieť, kto je matka, kto je otec.
0: Or when the children are, we take too much close to ourselves, to our parents.
1: Zasa tie deti sú príliš blízko svojich rodičov.
0: And they have not that education what should be in their home.
1: A nemajú to správne vzdelanie, ako by to malo v rodine byť.
0: And the child going then on the 10th class.
1: A tak potom dieťa ide do 10. triedy.
0: And then in 10th class, the person is not happy.
1: A tam už potom to dieťa nie je šťastné.
0: Because there was not friend children.
1: Lebo nemá žiadne deti, žiadnych kamarátov.
0: And so the child is depressed.
1: A to dieťa má depresiu.
0: What should I learn?
1: Čo sa mám učiť?
0: How should I learn?
1: Ako sa mám učiť?
0: I don't know who takes me the love.
1: Ja neviem, kto mi tú lásku dá.
0: And so and you cannot change always the school.
1: A nemôžeme stále meniť školy.
0: And one said no, I will not go here.

0: Saraswati.
1: A preto my v Indii máme Saraswati.
0: And Saraswati is the goddess.
1: A Saraswati je bohyňa.
0: She is the knowledge.
1: Ona je poznanie, múdrosť.
0: So she is the god of the knowledge.
1: Ona je bohyňa poznania, múdrosti.
0: But even that, she is the goddess.
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1: Saraswati.
0: And in our schools we are praying to the Saraswati.
1: A my v školách sa modlíme k Saraswati.
0: And in other countries they are doing it. Also in Christianity they are in the school they were now in the big cities they don't do.
1: A taktiež je to aj v kresťanstve. 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
0: But the Saraswati, divine God, she have also book in her hand.
1: Ale bohyňa Saraswati má drží v ruke knihu.
0: This is not that kind of book.
1: Nedrží túto knihu.
0: It's only my book.
1: To je iba moja kniha.
0: But there is something.
1: Ale
0: yoga in daily life.
1: Je to kniha jogy v dennom živote.
0: So it is said.
1: A tak hovorí sa.
0: One a great person in India, he coming time to time, he came to me in Europe.
1: Bola jedna veľká osobnosť v Indii a občas chodil za mnou do Európy.
0: And he had a very big company in the paper, the papers, what
1: newspaper.
0: We call. Press paper, no?
1: A vlastnil svoju vlastnú tlač.
0: And newspaper.
1: Svoj denník.
0: And we was in Hungary.
1: A boli sme v Maďarsku spolu.
0: And in Hungary.
1: A v Maďarsku.
0: We were both together.
1: Sme boli spolu.
0: And we had one very big lecture.
1: A mali sme jednu veľkú prednášku.
0: About 300-400 people.
1: A bolo tam tak 300-400 ľudí.
0: So I was giving lecture.
1: Ja som rozprával.
0: And the other one also.
1: A môj kamarát tiež.
0: Gulabji Kotari's father.
1: Bol to otec Gulabji Kotariho.
0: Yeah, his father. And we was in the hotel.
1: A boli sme na hoteli.
0: It was that time communist time.
1: A bolo to v čase komunizmu.
0: But they all good, very good.
1: Ale bolo to všetko v poriadku, bol to
0: so dobrý. So very nice hotel.
1: Bol to dobrý hotel.
0: And there were two rooms.
1: Boli tam dve izby.
0: I had a separate one room there and he had other room.
1: Ja som mal svoju izbu, on mal svoju.
0: And he was a great person.
1: On bol naozaj veľká osoba.
0: A very respected person.
1: A veľmi rešpektovaná.
0: In whole India.
1: V celej Indii.
0: And his son is also Gulabji Kotari.
1: A jeho syn je Gulabji Kotari.
0: So morning we came for tea.
1: A tak ráno sme išli na čaj.
0: And he, there is a comment, cloth, cupboard.
1: A bola taká skriňa.
0: And from down he pulled one very old the newspaper.
1: A tak z tej skrini vybral také staré noviny.
0: Just like this, one page, a half page.
1: A bola to len taká pol stránka alebo strana.
0: I told him.
1: A ja som mu povedal.
0: This paper is very old. They did not clean.
1: Tieto noviny sú veľmi staré. Ten papier je starý, asi to dobre neupratali.
0: He said no, no.
1: A on povedal nie, nie.
0: I cannot sleep.
1: Ja nemôžem spávať.
0: Without learning anything paper science.
1: Bez toho, aby som sa niečo učil.

0: Like this, bhajans, prayers, etc., then we will tell that it will be whole night in our mind. What a good thing we are learning.
1: A tak tie bhajany, tie modlitby, to všetko zostane v našej mysle počas celej noci a bude to dobré, čo sa učíme.
0: And so in Rajasthan, that person who was with me,
1: a tak z toho Rajasthanu tá osoba, ktorá bola so mnou,
0: and his name was Kulishji.
1: Jeho meno bolo Kulishji.
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0: 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A great person.
1: Bol to veľký človek.
0: And he was many times came to be in our India, Europe.
1: A veľakrát ma navštívil aj v Indii, aj tu na v Európe.
0: And his good son now.
1: A jeho dobrý syn.
0: Very great, very learned.
1: Je tiež veľmi vzdelaný a známy.
0: He was with me in Australia, my conference.
1: Bol na konferencii so mnou v Austrálii.
0: Here in Austria.
1: Bol aj v Rakúsku.
0: In Hungary.
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0: And other countries.
1: Aj v iných krajinách.
0: So, it is said.
1: A tak hovorí sa.
0: Doesn't matter what is written.
1: Nezáleží na tom, čo je napísané.
0: And one letter, only one name, anything.
1: A stačí, že je tam iba jedno slovo.
0: Only these two.
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1: Keď pôjdeme spať.
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0: You will have a dream.
1: A budete snívať.
0: Beauty things.
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0: I will talk perhaps tomorrow maybe about Lakshmi.
1: Možno zajtra budem hovoriť o Lakshmi.
0: But today is enough.
1: Ale dnes už stačí.
0: Sri Deep Narayan Bhagwan ki jai. Dev Purisha Mahadev ki
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0: Om Namo Sri Prabhu Deepa Narayanam. 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

0: Once a holy saint came to some devotee's house. 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
1: So iz te družine povabili tudi nekaj svojih sosedov, da se udeležijo.
0: And also then they gave eating to that saint, sadhu.
1: In tudi svetniku

0: was a spiritual summit.
1: Vsi ste poznali, da je naš vrh, svetovni mirovni vrh, bil duh konferenca, sem bil že.
0: The hall is full till the VIPs are there before noon. After hall is 75% empty. So what to do? They made a system. Group discussions. Panel system. In one room 20 people, in other room 10 people, and like that's all. But I admire you that whole day you were sitting on this hard chair. Who is waiting? Greedy one. So we are the greedy one. 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And we will multiply this, give it to everyone.
1: In to bomo širili in dali sem.

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1: Říká se, že je to země, která oplývá medem a mlékem.
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0: Honey is too.
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0: All dear bhaktas,
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0: dear ones round the world,
1: drazí po celém světě,
0: who's with us with the webcast,
1: kteří jste s námi přes webcast,
0: I welcome you also and bless you on the name of Alak Puri Ji Siddh Peet Parampara.
1: Vítám vás a žehnám vás vám jménem Alak Puri Ji Siddh Peet Parampara.
0: We have again with us our Mahamandaleshwar Vivek Puri Ji.
1: Máme tu opět mezi námi našeho Mahamandaleshwara Vivek Puri Ji.
0: Uma Puri Ji.
1: Uma Puri Ji.
0: And also our dear Swami Hariharananji. Haripuri.
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0: So, Haripuri, you know many of you when you go to India.
1: Mnozí z vás znáte Haripuriho z vašich návštěv Indie.
0: We welcome him also.
1: I jeho vítáme.
0: And also we have our host Swami.
1: A máme tady i naše hostitelské Swami.
0: Swami Gajananji.
1: Swamiho Gajananjiho.
0: Because Gajananji is at home now.
1: Protože Gajananji je teď tady doma.
0: Parvati.
1: A Parvati.
0: And many of others.
1: A mnozí ostatní.
0: There are pravda, tak dobré. Also Sadhvi Daya.
1: Také je tu Sadhvi Daya.
0: Well, this time especially we have our very dear guest.
1: Ale dnes tu máme zvláště drahého hosta.
0: Our guru brother sisters.
1: Naše guru bratra a guru sestru.
0: The couple.
1: Je to pár.
0: And it's coming from the root of Mahaprabhuji's.
1: A oni pocházejí od kořenů od Mahaprabhujího.
0: It means that when Mahaprabhuji was living in the house and nearly 25 years near Nipal.
1: Je to tam
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0: 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Can you stand up?
1: A odtud pochází naše drahá sestra Kailash Purohit.
0: And her husband Dinesh Purohit.
1: A její manžel pan Dinesh.
0: Is very dear disciple.
1: Jsou to velice drazí žáci.
0: From Jodhpur.
1: Z Jodhpuru.
0: Now they are living in Atlanta.
1: Teď bydlí v Atlantě.
0: The American Atlanta.
1: V americké Atlantě.
0: We have many Atlanta.
1: Máme mnoho Atlant.
0: In Rajasthani dialect.
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0: Atalau. As well as our dear sister Kripa Devi from Washington.
1: A také je to naše drahá sestra Kripa Devi z Washingtonu.
0: And our Savitri from Toronto.
1: A také naše Savitri z Toronta.
0: Well, also the whole family with the juniors.
1: A také celá rodina, včetně dětí.
0: And my very, very dear, loving little one, Mohan, his name.
1: A velice jsou milující, ten maličký.
0: The whole family is here.
1: Se jmenuje Mohan a
0: celá rodina Vancouver.
1: Tady, přijeli z Vancouveru.
0: Also we welcome them.
1: I je vítáme.
0: And we have also coming couple from Brisbane.
1: Je to taky jeden pár z Brisbane.
0: Agnidev and Ratan.
1: Je to Agnidev a Ratan.
0: Where are they?
1: Kde pak jste?
0: Yeah. They are taking care of our Brisbane ashram.
1: Oni se starají o náš ashram v Brisbane.
0: And also from the Sunshine Coast from the Australia.
1: A také ze slunečního pobřeží v Austrálii.
0: The our Tyagpuri and Yamuna.
1: Je tu náš Tyagpuri a Yamuna.
0: Karam Sanyasi.
1: Jsou to Karam Sanyasi.
0: But they went from the wave to in Hungary. They are in Hungary now.
1: Ale
0: oh, they are here. Yes, thank you. So from India,
1: z Indie,
0: our pandit,
1: náš pandit,
0: he's going to purify the space.
1: On bude pročišťovat prostor.
0: Yes, that will be something that I will tell you after.
1: To bude něco a o tom vám povím později.
0: So many are there still.

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So realize this, but through that name which is your God or whatever you call that, this

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Alak Puri Ji, Devadi Dev Deveshwar Mahadev, Aradhya Bhagwan Sri Deep Narayan Mahaprabhu Ji, or

we know, everyone we know. But for us, the end of that year is at Guru Purnima. So, in this Kali Yuga, coming more and more negative energy. It seems like there is a in big forest fire begins to burn. Few years ago, in Australia, bushfire, and the fire was with such a high speed, very high speed, from the mountains to come to the village or the city, it took them just few minutes. Similarly, in Kali Yuga, this burning of the fire of the negative thoughts, negative energy, negative way of living, negative way of the eatings, and has no any more mercy towards the other creatures and humans. The whole world is completely covered with the meat eating. Meat, from where it is coming? We don't know from whom it is. Doesn't matter from whom it is. Our flesh is also can be meat. There are already people beginning to eat the human's meat. What can be more than this, the Kali Yuga? Everyone have to die one day. But one dies according to the destiny, life is, etc. Humans should have a mercy towards every creatures. I think in the Old Testament or this New Testament, I don't know, but it is written, don't eat who have the eyes. Fish have eye. Animals, every have eye. In our this eye pupil or eye, our Atma see the world. Our Atma sees the whole world. And they see in our eyes too. They see in us the God. You will see God nowhere. Doesn't matter how long you will practice and make many, many sadhanas, up and down, hanging and tucking, anything, flying up and falling down and crying and standing in the fire and standing in the water, you will not see the God. You will not see God. Because you see that which is a God, but you don't accept that it is a God. Every life, every soul is the God.

0: One, it is said, one holy saint, somewhere in the Greece, or a poet, or the is written or the saint, this word, the every soul is the same. It is told me now, someone about 1.5 months ago. I said, I am telling all the times, each and every entity, love each and every entity, if not more than at least that much as you love thyself. Every creature has a fear. Every creature is feeling frightened. They feel the pain of their torturing. We see through medias and Facebooks and so on how cruelly people are torturing different animals, including the fish, the trees. How can we, human, think that we will see God? No, no. We are very far. But those who are with the shelter of holy saints, holy saints are they who will not eat a fish, an egg, and these things, that is a holy saint. They are in darkness. They don't know. And if they know, they don't want to know. So, the endless ocean, endless ocean, but slowly, slowly drying, seeking what we call now dead ocean or dead is ocean, no? Sea. And so is that. They are putting all together like a dead, but we are not dead, we are living. Sooner or later, again the light will come, and this other will sink closer and closer with their own karmas, and they will just dry and dry. They will come. Shatta Yugas will come. And so, Guru means leading from the darkness to the light. If you trust or not, you believe or not. And now, in this situation, this Kali Yuga, we must follow the Guru Vakya. Even your guru will be angry on you. As much as he's angry, it means now he loves me. When he's very hard to you, then say, yes, now he give me the education. And when he's painful, then you said, yes, now your karma is putting out of your body, your soul, in your destiny. It's not easy. When you have thorn in your palm, it's a pain to pull it out again. Yes? So, Sadhguru Khara Soi Meetha Dina Dayalu Ditha Mahaprabhuji's bhajan as bitter Gurudevi's, that he's a sweeter. Yes, that is more sweet and sweet and sweet means knowledge, love, protection, care, everything. And so, our Gurudevs, they are with us. I am with you. You are with me. But as Dr. Shanti said, to be the head or of the holy seat is not easy. Many people want to become the successor, but a wise person will say, no, I don't want to be a successor. Because it's very hard to sit on this seat and give the dignity of the keep the dignity of this holy seat. It's not easy, my dear. So we have to protect. Who am I to protect? I am dancing with you. You are taking care of this holy saints, the seat of that. Ask the Pope. It's not easy. Now, the Pope has no life. He cannot run and make a football and go to the forest and go for swimming, take his, bathing suit, and take his cycle anywhere and just go. No. The president also cannot go. Everything. They are just closed. That's it. So true, because you can run away, no problem. It will be somehow you will. Okay? But still, we have to protect our dharma. Dharmo rakshita rakshitaha. If you protect your dharma, the dharma will protect you. What kind of dharma? Any dharmas. If you are a guard in some camp factory, then it's your dharma. Don't let any thieves go inside and say, okay, you can go and come back. No. Then your dharma, you've lost it. You have your dharma. This is your duty. That is. So, whenever holy days comes, then we awake our and open our eyes. Gu means dark days, Ru means light. Purnima means Purna. Purna means complete. When it is a complete, it is a complete. When you take from the complete, it remains the complete and it is a complete. Purnamadha, Purnamidam, Purnat, Purnasya, Purnamadaya, Purnameva. So it is that one. When Puran is a Puran, so you are born as a human. Finished. You are a human. Doesn't matter if you are a small boy, girl, baby, old man, from here, from there, from other countries, anywhere, human. Now, protect human dharma. And what is the dharma of the humans? To protect every creature, even the forest, water, everything. That makes the great saints. Kali Yuga is coming very rapidly. I was in Boston in America It was 4 days or 3 days we were there. It was like a, it was not a place to live there. In 4 days, I told them, Sugandhpuri, I said, is very bad, terrible, we should go. Nothing to eat. Meat, meat, meat, meat, eggs, meat, meat, meat, this, this, anywhere. And they brought us very vegetarian food, said it's 100% vegetarian. In this, what you call the Harvard University. And there was a conference in the hall. And when the condition is that if someone rent this hall, then they also have to order the meal from there. You cannot bring meal from others anywhere. And the price is much more than outside. They said, if not, then we don't need to give you a hall. We don't need you to come here. And so anyhow, they brought the salad and some breads, that's false. Salad and breads. And a nice vegetarian salad. And first day, who was this with us, many here? Suddenly in the salad was a chicken. And the Gita Puri from Alakchandriya, our ashram, she had the black hair of the woman. That was the last day, first and the last. We brought some fruits and this and that, and then Mansa Devi made many parathas, so we had 2 days parathas. One day we went to really Indian vegetarian shop, and there was the dosa. So I mean, there is no choice to eat anything, you can die. You may take some nuts, or you may take some fruits. I was so much dreaming in the night, when will I come to Europe? When I will come to my nice Vienna? Yes. Or Maribor, or the Ljubljana, or the Strelki, or Hungary, oh my God, or Romania, but how much fruits and vegetables. I said, when will I go? Yes. That still we are, and I can tell you the Austria is a so good country that they are meat eater very many, but they have others also, very good. And day by day, the Austrians are becoming vegetarian. And there was a conflict because vegetarian is a religion. Oh God. So then with what we made, they made vegan. So now in the vegan, there is no any religion. And vegan is a very strict and very good. And in Vienna, there are 2-3 good restaurants of the vegans and always full. So it means people are getting vegetarian day by day. But unfortunately, you get a vegetarian and Indians are getting a non-vegetarian already. It's a very difficult. You cannot imagine the very much or most the beef is export in Middle East and the other countries from India. Where this is the holy cow and this and that. Ah. But still there are some restaurants very good in Rajasthan and Gujarat and like this. And then you go somewhere on the highway, you don't know if it is this meat or not. And then you don't know the dog. The accident of the behavior on the road, dog, the restaurant people run and bring it there and cut it and give you some vegetable and you don't know. So humans have lost the human dharma. Dharma means protection, love. love, love, love. That's it is said. So it is said, Jesus is a birth of the love. He is born of the love, the peace and harmony. Love means protection. Take care of this. It is said, Jesus did not eat the meat. It is said that the prophet of Muslims, Muhammad, he was strict vegetarian. Yes, they written. And you should read exactly the by the Quran, there is written that you should not kill any creatures. There are written. Just now in Facebook, the Mohammedans, they gave the statement in India, and they read what was written in the Bible, or in the Quran, but they people don't want to give this one, what is inside. Many things divine written in the Bible, but that is already on the surface. Therefore, humans have the heart of the God. The Jesus gave the heart, means to everyone. Hanumanji, he gave the first heart. Then after they said, oh, Jesus gave the heart. And Hanumanji opened the chest and see inside, Sita and the Ram was within that. Shiva and Shakti is inside. Shiva and Parvati is inside. There is mother and father is inside. Brother and sister is inside. Husband and wife is inside. It is a oneness. Oneness. And if you eat anything, don't think that you are eating, doesn't matter, today I will eat meat. Don't say, doesn't matter. And you know how the animals are separated, how they are transported into the double takers. Unfortunately, there was some movement or something, the president of America, where he said when the people comes, what you call them, what we call in English?
1: Refugees.
0: So he said, okay, refugee can come, we will take children, goes in other way, and the parents can go that side. And then, you know, the whole world was attacked. And then our good, dear president of the America, he said, okay, and he canceled and he signed it. So when similarly they are separating the babies of the animals, they have also love. So if you eat something, in that pot you should not eat anymore. Not eat in that plate. That's many, many things. Well, today is Guru Purnima, and wish you all the best, and Mahaprabhuji's, Dev Puriji's, Alag Puriji's. This our holy seat, we are maybe many or we are not many, but we shall protect our holy seat here. Yeah, there one of the, our Slovakians and Czech, they made counting that since how many years I am in Czechoslovakia, so they said only in the Czech who practiced, maybe not anymore, but did and doing and teaching 1.7 million. From 1973, from the 3rd of the March, I was marching. When the saints are marching. Yeah, because how many books, how many scriptures, how many, every time. So it must not be that all come with me. So from them, at least 70% or 80% they all are vegetarian, and they are practicing home, teaching that home must not be coming to me, but they learn yoga, of yoga in daily life. Similarly, how many in Slovakia and in Boston, there our dear, my dear Sugandhpuri, he gave very nice speak and about yoga in daily life, and then he saw suddenly one the chart of the countries, the whole country's chart, and then he saw how many tick there are with the little of orange flags, and they said, this is their yoga in daily life, practicing centers or ashrams or this. They said, the whole country is covered. It was like a jungle. Yes, I'm not making a joke. I did not know, but suddenly, I don't know from where the Sugandhpuri brought it. Then they all looked to me. So, he said, oh, it's only one country. So Slovakians have to come. Hungary had to come. Whole Yugoslavia had to come. Croatia, any, and everywhere in many different countries. So yoga in daily life has went to the millions. One book, you don't know how many people read, how many practice. And then suddenly one scientist, he's a scientist about the cancers, and now he's moved to the Atlanta. And he was sitting there with me, and he said, and he's a very intellectual person, and like this. And he said, Swamiji, hidden powers in humans, the book is in my room. I said, from where did you get? So he said he bought somewhere, I think somewhere in the bookstores or somewhere. So one book you never knows where it goes, how many people. And so this positive message, we should send a positive message. Our dear Dr. Shanti, she tried 383 pages or how many pages? Yes, these are so many pages I can tell you. And these are 378 plus this and this and plus this. Yeah. See? So many are. But this book will go. How many people? And how will they read the positive? There's not because of the book, but the positive. And this book we should spread. You should read and give it to, on the coming Christmas, you should buy this and give it to your friends and your lovers and your everyone's. Give them this book to read like that. So we have to bring the message, a positive message in this world. And nowadays, it's not easy to make a positive. You are a positive, but they will blame you in such a way. Now there is one, I don't want to tell you what happened, but this is, and it was, the person have done nothing. But, that's it. Okay, therefore, we shall be positive, and please protect the pain of the animals, and how they kill it. My God, with the fire, with the gas flame, only burning the mouth of the dog, and rest of the body is there, heart is there, soul is there, everything. And then we are burning the backside, the buttock. Yeah, and then the legs. Oh my God. May there some died. So many things, not only this, the fish, how fish is suffering. So we should not destroy the nature, but only this vegetable, what we can take, the fruits and this and that. And so we will bring the positive message to the whole world, And if your master tell you something, it tells for your good things. Don't say he's too strict and this and that. We have to follow, like in the military, 1, 2, left, right, left, right, left, right, left, left, left, right. There one tall, there is one big, very strong bridge in England. Very strong bridge. And there was military was going. And they were all the, through the whole bridge they walked, left, right, left, right, left, right. And it comes such a vibration, the whole strong bridge fall down. Yes, Suganpuri? Suganpuri? He is not here. Umapuri, you were there? Mansa Devi? Who was there with me? Yes. Can you stand up? Did you hear this? What he said? Come here. Yeah. Don't say the Swamiji is making a joke. I will not tell you only a fairy tale. And there was a strong breeze, very strong breeze from the done from the concrete and irons and everything. So what was it? Can you stand up, doctor?
2: It was
0: loud.
2: Dr. Nagendra said this story that this vibration of this marching was
0: vibration.
2: It was very nice and big bridge. And this militaries removed this bridge, and when they went up, completely fall down this bridge.
0: Because it was one kind of vibration. Left, left, left, right, left. You see? So it was the same vibration, there was not a opposite one, and it collapsed. And so is this. Anyhow, so there are many things. I wish you all the best.